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20: Top stories this hour. Schools will have to cut down on serving pupils cakes and cookies for dessert. New standards are being issued for England for the first time in a decade. Matt Still has more.
21: It might not prove popular in the lunch queue, but the government's cracking down on unhealthy school dinners. Baked desserts will have to contain or be served with fruit. There'll be fewer chips and pizzas, more pulses and salads, and limits on ice cream and waffles. The aim is to tackle tooth decay and childhood obesity. Chef and campaigner Jamie Oliver says it's a brilliant day.
20: The first ministers of the UK's devolved nations will sign an agreement later aimed at pressuring Downing Street to hold independence referendums. Scotland, Wales and Northern Ireland's governments are led by nationalist. Andy Burnham's insisted such votes are off limits. Donald Trump's playing down the need for his administration to check the development of artificial intelligence. He says winning a global competition against China will help address the risks posed by the technology. The 76-year-old man's due in court later, charged with concealing his identity at an anti-immigration protest in Portsmouth on Saturday. Days earlier, senior officers in Hampshire warned they'd arrest demonstrators wearing face coverings. Sport now, and Manchester City boss Enzo Maresca believes the right decision was made to award the controversial winner in their 1-0 victory at rivals Manchester United in the Premier League. Erling Haaland's goal was initially given offside but was overturned by VAR. The official's governing body since revealed it should have been disallowed. Maresca's side were also reduced to 10 men after Phil Foden's clash with Bruno Fernandes.
1: I reviewed the action immediately after the red card on the bench, and it's clear red card for Phil because it's a reaction, but you can also see in the same action, Bruno action, intention. So for me, yes, it's a red card for Phil, but it's also a red card for Bruno.
20: And Rangers can look forward to a Scottish League Cup semi-final against Aberdeen after easing past rival Celtic 3-0. From Sky News, I'm Chris Milligan. Nation
2: 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Good morning and welcome to Monday. It's Gary Parker and it's early breakfast here on Nation Radio. And on the way, Sophie Ellis-Bextor after Blondie. It's cool.

Red Red Wine, it's UB40. Before that, Sophie Ellis-Bextor and Blondie on Nation Radio. The best variety of hits. It's Monday morning, the 14th of September, with Gary Parker on Early Breakfast. And if you have your birthday today, happy birthday to you. You share it with Ashley Roberts, who turns 45 today. And it's a happy birthday to Morten Harkit of A-ha, who is 67.

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0: Look at that. It's nearly 5 o'clock already. Headlines next at Nation Radio, and then more of the best variety of hits to kickstart your Monday morning. 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
7: Top stories this hour. Schools in England will have to cut down on cookies, pizzas and chips as part of new food standards. The overhaul aimed at tackling childhood obesity and tooth decay will also require more lentils and salads on menus. Changes will be phased in from next September. There are warnings Russian drone strikes on a train just a mile from the Polish border represent an escalation. No one was injured in the attack. There are suggestions another service nearby may have been the intended target, with former Prime Minister Boris Johnson among those on board. Here's Polish Foreign Minister Radoslaw Sikorski.
8: It's not just knocking on the door, it's inside the house. It's not just some nuisance on the internet. We've had the arson incidents in Poland, we've had attack on the Leipzig airport, and we've had death squads sent by Putin to Britain.
7: The First Ministers of Wales, Scotland and Northern Ireland are meeting later, where they'll sign a declaration on independence. The Memorandum of Understanding is expected to push Downing Street for referendums in their respective nations. Ministers have been urged to exempt GCSE revision videos from the planned social media ban for under-16s. Content creators will travel to Westminster later. Sport Now. Manchester United boss Michael Carrick feels it's worrying for football that Erling Haaland's controversial winner was allowed to stand in their 1-0 Derby defeat to City in the Premier League. It had initially been ruled out for offside, but the decision was overruled by VAR.
9: We all understand what that rule means. It's pretty obvious, no? It's pretty obvious. So I don't think it's to doubt. There's not a tweak in the rules where sometimes there's a little changes in you. Maybe you only hear it in the meetings, and as a general public, you're a bit confused sometimes, you know? But for that, I think it's as obvious as it gets.
7: The referee's governing body has been in touch with United, admitting an error of judgment. And finally, Rangers can look forward to a Scottish League Cup semi-final against Aberdeen after easing past rival Celtic 3-0 at Ibrox. From Sky News, I'm Chris Milligan.
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11: Let's get your Monday morning kick-started here at Nation Radio. This is Gary Parker on Early Breakfast, and coming up, the Killers, Kirsty MacColl. And

Sounds great on a Monday morning, doesn't it? The Killers, Mr. Brightside, Kirsty MacColl with the New England, and Shiny Happy People. It was REM at Nation Radio, the best variety of it. On a Monday, Gary here on Early Breakfast. Coming up, I've got Duran Duran, ELO and Madonna. And this is new from Sienna Spyro. Great Expectation.

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0: Hello, sweet talking woman, and there's Madonna and Borderline. It's Nation Radio Early Breakfast. Your interesting fact of the day from Monday morning: a flamingo's knees aren't where you think they are. That obvious backwards looking joint halfway down its leg is actually its ankle. Its knee is much higher up, hidden beneath its feathers. Make me a
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0: Nation Radio, it's Monday morning. Alex Duffy at breakfast is next. But first, the top stories for Yorkshire and Lincolnshire at six are next. 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
11: Top stories this hour. Schools will have to cut down on serving pupils cakes and cookies for desserts. New standards are being issued for England for the first time in a decade. Matt Steele has more.
12: It might not prove popular in the lunch queue, but the government's cracking down on unhealthy school dinners. Baked desserts will have to contain or be served with fruit. There'll be fewer chips and pizzas, more pulses and salads, and limits on ice cream and waffles. The aim is to tackle tooth decay and childhood obesity. Chef and campaigner Jamie Oliver says it's a brilliant day.
11: Ukraine's railway operator says a Russian drone attack at a station near the Polish border may have been aimed at Boris Johnson's train. The former Prime Minister had left early, returning from a conference in Kiev. The first ministers of the UK's devolved nations will sign an agreement later aimed at pressuring Downing Street to hold independence referendums. And the referees governing bodies admitted awarding Manchester City's winning goal over rivals United yesterday was a mistake. Their Premier League derby ended 1-0.
13: Now for the news, here in East Yorkshire and North Lincolnshire, and the Mayor of Hull and East Yorkshire says he's against bringing in the tourist tax, believing it could harm businesses already facing rising costs. Luke Campbell backs giving local leaders more powers, but thinks the levy may impact visitor numbers. The government says it could boost local investment, but it's up to areas to decide. There's been a rise in night poaching across our region as criminals switch to targeting farms and wildlife after dark. Sergeant Kevin Jones from Humberside Police's Rural Task Force says it's a concerning issue. He tells us there's been a shift in approach.
14: The improvement in legislation, the improvement of reporting, has meant that there's actually been a transition from hare coursing daytime to night poaching activities where offenders use the cover of darkness. There's less eyes out there. but yet they still commit poaching.
13: And TransPennine Express is claiming investment in its train services between Hull and Manchester will be transformational. The operations managing director Chris Jackson's been speaking after the government announced plans to roll out high-tech battery-powered models on the route.
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13: A grey day for most, with some sunny spells breaking through at times, staying mostly dry with highs of 24. That's the latest. I'm Adam Richardson.
12: Morning, it's Alex Duffy at breakfast with you. Shall we do a Monday? Let's start the show with a song from the Crocodile Dundee movie. Call that a Monday? This is a Monday. Sorry about the accent. Here's Mental as Anything.

0: Does that describe your weekend? The life at Riley. This is Nation Radio Yorkshire. Alex Duffy at breakfast with you. Hello. Oh, and breathe. Welcome to Monday. By the way, it's the 14th of September today. We're basically halfway through the month. That's ridiculous. Somba to play you in just a moment.
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0: Let's check out what's trending then this morning. Trending is, you know, Mystique, M with the I with the S-T-E-E-Q, Alicia Dixon and the others. They announced a while back that we're going to have a reunion and see how it went. And that took place over the weekend. It's still trending because not only did they bring out a fourth member that some people forgot they'd had at some point, but the reunion went so well there's now talks for them to maybe do more of a tour with it. Will it happen? Watch this space, I guess. Also trending this morning, Hull's Maritime Museum. So it's been opened a month now. And in a month, they've had 50,000 visitors in. It's well over 1,000 every day. Incredible that it's reopened. And everybody that's been has come up with glowing reviews. You normally see somebody come out and go, just loads of sea stuff. And like, yes, that's the point of a maritime museum. But everyone's come out with glowing reviews of everything they've done to it, which is amazing. And Wayne Rooney's trending. Do you remember the Agatha Christie scandal with his other half? Well, part two could be happening because his former England teammate Andy Carroll is releasing a book. And in it, he talks about how at one World Cup, half the players would end up in Wayne Rooney's room because Wayne Rooney had loads of cigarettes and beers that he was passing round. Wayne Rooney's come out and gone, whoa, you know, in my words, he's come out and gone, well, hang on a second. Andy Carroll's people have said, yeah, no, we've legally checked all of this. We don't feel there's anything in this book that isn't, you know, legally sound. I think there's more to come on that one. Somba, home wrecker for Monday morning at Nation Radio.

0: Break back in the 90s. So we'll chat to him, Alan Davies. So he's going to be at Hull City Hall just over 2 weeks' time, fortnight on Wednesday on the 30th of September. And he's on the show this morning after 8. In just a minute, though, I've got a question and you're never going to get it. Make me a
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0: Here's what it sounds like to win life-changing money. This was Jackie on Friday.
2: Oh, my God, I've just won $500,000. Oh, it was just over a house on the market and I couldn't afford it.
3: It was a big decision to make and one I didn't want to make. But you do what's best for you and your daughter at the right time. So we took the decision to put it on and to get something smaller. Oh, I'm just I'm shaking from head to toe. And I put my house on the market last Friday. Honestly, you've no idea how life-changing this is. Oh, I'm just I'm shaking from head to toe.
0: Oh, you know when you're just buzzing for somebody, you can hear how much that means to her. This week, you could be winning £555,000. 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
5: Simon James in Hull this morning. There's an ongoing police incident. Ings Road is blocked between Gills Hill Road and Lowgate. We still have the gas main work at Bishop Burton, so local delays there again today on York Road, A1079. That's the temporary lights in Church Sign and Dogkennel Lane. There's also lights in Howden working on Hull Road near to Derwent Road, so expect delays. Northern trains this morning. There's a 20-minute delay between Hull and Scarborough, also between Bridlington and York. That's because of emergency engineering work.
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0: the album Songs in the Key of Life turns 50. So Stevie Wonder has announced an anniversary tour of Songs in the Key of Life. He's going to be playing that album. It will be incredible. And he's coming to the UK as part of it. He's doing London, Manchester and Glasgow. Isn't She Lovely? It's Nation Radio Yorkshire. Alex Duffy at breakfast with you. And right now, I've got a question. You're never going to get it.
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0: Can you be the clever clogs across Yorkshire and Northern Lincolnshire who gets this one right to start your week for a Monday? You carry that good feeling around with you. You walk a little bit taller, shoulders back, head that little bit higher. Unfortunately, you're never going to get it. This morning's question goes like this. 56% of tattoo artists have tattooed this on someone. What is it? 56% of tattoo artists have tattooed this on someone. What is it? That's what I want to know this morning. You're welcome. Right, WhatsApp me with a guess. Or on Facebook, Nation Radio Yorkshire. The question's on there. You can leave your guesses in a comment. If you need the WhatsApp number, if you haven't got this in your phone yet, get this saved as Nation Radio Yorkshire. 07740 938 500. Messages anytime on WhatsApp. Specifically now, though, about this. 56% of tattoo artists. So they've tattooed this on someone. What is it? You're never going to get it. Whilst you get in touch this morning with a guest, either on WhatsApp or on Facebook, let me play you Avicii in just a moment. And this woman who I love, Chapel Roan, and Good Luck Babe at Nation Radio.
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0: Richie and Wake Me Up. We're trying. It's Nation Radio Yorkshire. Alex Duffy at breakfast with you. Chapel Rome before it was Good Luck Babe. Good morning. It's weirdly warm outside. You know, when you step out, and for this time, the 14th of September, you step outside, you do not expect it to be as warm as it currently is, but it's 17 degrees at the moment already. Going to get a little bit warmer today. On the way, music for you from New Order. First of all,
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0: I've got a question. You're never gonna get it. 56% of tattoo artists have had this tattooed on someone. What is it? Good morning. Chloe is in Hull. Says, good morning, Alex. Is it they've tattooed a name of someone they've later been asked to remove / cover up?
4: We're getting each other's names tattooed because they're together forever.
0: 6 months later, can you cover up his name? It is the wrong answer. It is not getting a name that you later asked to get removed or covered up. No, it's not a name at all. 56% of tattoo artists have been asked to do this. Tattoo this on someone. What is it? WhatsApp me or on Facebook, Nation Radio Yorkshire. Put the question on there for you and a picture. And the answer is here after New Order and an update on the roads if you're heading out already. Latest next at Nation.
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9: I'm Simon James. So far this morning, mostly running fine in Hull, but we do have a police incident on Ings Road. It's blocked between Gills Hill Road and Lowgate. It's all fairly clear around Beverley and Jock's Lodge, but we've still got the roadworks on Minster Way, meaning delays. That's the lights between Lincoln Way and Ward Way. We still have the lane closure on the A164 Skidby roundabout at Harland Way. An emergency engineering work affecting the trains, Northern Services, a 20-minute delay between Hull and Scarborough, and also between Bridlington and York.
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One More Night. That is Maroon 5 acting like a travel agent trying to tag on a little bit extra. This is Nation Radio Yorkshire. Hello. Monday morning, the 14th of September. I've got a question and you're never going to get it. Alex Duff.

on someone. What is it? We already know it's not the name of someone that they later came back and asked to have removed. Whoops. Let's go to your guesses. Hi, Dean Hulses. Alex, is it a pet's name or a portrait of someone? Oh, it's neither of those things. No. Eddie wonders, is it a rose? Oh, pretty. Pretty incorrect. Nikki has gone with, is it a quote? Something that someone said. The Big Brother quote. Big Brother's just started, isn't it? The quote. David's dead. No. Who is she? John says, is it a love heart, Alex? It's not. No. Joanne wonders, is it... the way Joanne's put it, she says, something in the line of beep words. Let's see what Joanne means. A swear word. Incorrect. Tracy wonders, is it a pet's name? No. Nikki, something over the name of an now ex. No. Hannah and Witherspoon see a quote from a song. James and Cleethorpe says something that's spelt wrong. Incorrect. Kelly in Beverly says, is it a butterfly? And that is the right answer this morning. Kelly, the only person getting it. So you get yourself this all to yourself, Kelly. Soak it in. That fanfare is entirely yours. Yeah, did you get it this morning? 56% of tattoo artists have at some point or other been asked to do a butterfly. Which, you know, well known for having a lot of colours in it. So good luck, tattoo artists. Teddy Swim's on right now. Mr. Know-It-All on Nation Radio Yorkshire for a Monday morning.

0: This is Nation Radio Yorkshire with that from Teddy Swims. It's Alex Duffy at breakfast with you. That's me. Good morning to Helen in Hull, who's just messaged. She says, Alex, why is it so warm outside? I am not the weatherman, but I don't know. You're right, though. Don't worry. It's not just you having one of them flushes. It is. Weirdly warm outside at the moment. About 17 or 18 degrees already so far this morning. It's going to get a little bit warmer. We'll get the latest weather coming up for you in just a sec. 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They're having an open day this Friday. They've had a showroom refurbishment. And what this means is if you spent a summer of going into your back garden through that door that's dodgy and needs replacing for years, go see them and they'll sort you out. Beckview Road in Beverley. They're having an open day this Friday from midday until 4. Loads of products up close for you to have a look at. Their origin aluminium bifolds, sliding doors, rock door, front doors, comp doors, composite doors, loads of stuff like that. Go check them out. They're there Friday from 12 till 4 for their big open day this Friday at Cherry Group in Beverley. In just a moment, by the way, news for 7. Then I've got a song for you from Natalie Imbruglia. Looking forward to playing that. Stella Lefty's current song as well. And after 8 this morning, Alan Davis, you know the one from QI and Taskmaster, Jonathan Creek back in the day, is on the show with us this morning after 8. Nation Radio.
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22: The top story is this hour. A cross-party group of MPs and peers is warning artificial intelligence has the potential to seriously undermine security. Its report calls reliance on private companies to guard against it unsatisfactory. Labour's Alex Sobel chairs the committee.
23: AI could touch every possible area of life because everything is connected to the internet, and the pace of scale and change of AI is rapidly accelerating.
22: Ministers insist the UK is a world leader in AI security. Leaders of Scotland, Wales and Northern Ireland are holding a meeting later aimed at putting pressure on the Prime Minister to hold independence referendums. But Andy Burnham says such votes are off limits. Former Prime Minister Boris Johnson's calling for more support for Ukraine after a Russian drone hit a train close to the one he was travelling in near the Polish border. And servings of ice cream, cakes and sausages are all going to be cut down at schools across England. New guidance, which will come into effect next September, will see more fruit and veg on the menus instead.
24: Now for the news here in East Yorkshire and North Lincolnshire, and one of our area's mayors says the time's not right to bring in a tourism tax. Luke Campbell, who represents Hull and East Yorkshire, supports giving regions the power to decide, but he thinks measures should provide clear benefits and doesn't feel it should come in now with many hospitality businesses struggling. Humberside Police says that night poaching is on the rise across East Yorkshire and Northern Lincolnshire. Those behind the force's efforts to prevent rural crimes say that after dark incidents are increasing as criminals look to avoid tougher hare coursing laws. Rural Task Force Sergeant Kevin Jones has been explaining how officers are responding.
25: The team will be constantly out there doing forensic property marking with agricultural machinery and equipment. The team are currently out and about at the minute in hotspot areas, which we are starting to go into the hare coursing season.
24: And high-tech battery-powered electric trains, which are being promised for the Hull to Manchester route, are being described as transformational. TransPennine Express's Managing Director Chris Jackson says customers will benefit from more seats and better accessibility. It's after the government's announcement last week.
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24: A great day for most, with some sunny spells breaking through at times, staying mostly dry with highs of 24. That's the latest. I'm Adam Richardson. Nation
0: Radio. Yeah, what a warm Monday. We'll take it, eh? Morning, it's Alex Duffy at breakfast with you. In just over an hour, Alan Davis is here. Yes, the one from QI and Jonathan Creek and Taskmaster on the show after 8 o'clock this morning with us. In the meantime, in just a moment, find out why the number 50,000 is trending in Hull. After this, from Natalie and Brulia now. Alex Duffy.

0: tour in the UK earlier this summer was Paul Simon. This is Nation Radio Yorkshire. Alex Duffy at breakfast with you. Stella Lefty to play in just a moment.
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0: You know it's something when the weather's trending. People have stepped outside this morning who've been up early doors and gone, why is it so warm out? It's already about 17 degrees. And as we heard in the weather just now, we're getting up to maybe 23 or 24 degrees across Yorkshire and Northern Lincolnshire today. It's just a bit of a one-day wonder thing, this sort of heatwave. It's gone by tomorrow, we're back to 20 tomorrow. And then sort of 19 or 18 for the rest of the week. But yeah, enjoy, 24 degrees today. I don't know why either. Also trending this morning, the number 50,000 is trending because that is how many people Hull Maritime Museums say they've welcomed through the doors in the first month of that incredible space being reopened. After that refurbishment that seemed to take forever, but seems well worth it. The reviews have been phenomenal. And 50,000 visitors, well over 1,000 every day into the Maritime Museum, so massive well done to them for that. And Wayne Rooney trending, because one of his former England teammates has written a book saying that when they go away on the England tours, that half the players would end up in Wayne's room because Wayne had beer and cigarettes. Wayne's come out and gone, that doesn't seem right, he's denied it. Andy Carroll's people behind the book have said, we've legally checked everything. Watch this space. It feels like Agatha Christie Part 2 could be starting. Someone get Colleen on the case. On the way, music for you this morning from Shawn Mendes and a group that have just confirmed they are coming back to Hull soon. More on them after this. Stella Lefty in Boston at Nation.

0: Della Lefty on Nation Radio Yorkshire. Alex Duffy at breakfast with you. That is her song about her favourite Lincolnshire market town of Boston, I think. Although I've just checked, Boston, Massachusetts, today highs of 22. Boston, Lincolnshire, today highs of 24. So nowhere I'd rather be. Thank you for getting Nation Radio Yorkshire on. It's Alex Duffy at breakfast with you, where Alan Davies is on the show after 8 this morning.
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0: Right now, though, how much life-changing money means to you. This is amazing. You can sometimes just hear the emotion. And Jackie on Friday, when she realised she'd won life-changing money, I mean, have a listen.
3: Oh, my God, I've just won half a million. Oh, and we've just put our house on the market because we couldn't afford it.
4: It was a big decision to make and one I didn't want to make. But you do what's best for you and your daughter at the right time. So we took the decision to put it on and to get something smaller. Oh, I'm just I'm shaking from head to toe. And I put my house on the market last Friday. And it, honestly, you have no idea how life-changing this is. Oh, I'm just I'm shaking from head to toe.
0: Oh, honestly, so happy for Jackie. It could be you this week. Someone on Friday is going to win £555,000. 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Coming up, music for you, Robbie Williams and the group we've just confirmed. They're coming to Connection Live soon. I'll tell you who they are next.
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6: Simon James. So far, coping fine over the Humber Bridge. On the move for the M62 and the A63. Just the usual build-up starting coming into Hull at the end of Heser Road towards Castle Street and Myton Bridge. Not too bad round Beverley and Jock's Lodge. A bit more traffic already on Stonefury Road. Ings Road, Hull, currently blocked by a police incident, though, between Gills Hill Road and Lowgate. And the trains, there's emergency engineering works in Northern Trains. 20-minute delay between Hull and Scarborough and between Bridlington and York.
4: Travel
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0: confirmed they are coming to Connexin Live in Hull. If you missed this announcement, they announced it yesterday because Sunday morning, always the best time for a tour announcement. 12th of October next year is the date that they are coming to Connexin Live. 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So Wednesday, 10 a.m. for the venue pre-sale, and then general sale this Friday from 10 a.m. for Deacon Blue at Connexin Live, which is going to be brilliant. Talking of people coming to Connexin Live soon, by the way, I don't know if you saw this go viral from the weekend. At the proms, you know the proms? I think it was at the Royal Albert Hall. You've got the orchestra there. You've got the everyone in there in their finest. And the singers come out and this happens.
1: And I would walk 500 miles. And I would walk...
0: That moment where the audience cottoned on to, hang on, are they doing the Proclaimers? Brilliant. The thing, they are a cultural institution, and Proclaimers are coming to Connexin Live next month, Thursday 15th of October. 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They've got I'm Gonna Be 500 Miles, but Sunshine on Letters from America. 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Good luck. This is Pink at Nation. There's something

0: This is Nation Radio Yorkshire for a Monday. Robbie Williams and Strong. Hello. The weather, weirdly warm today across the region. 24 degrees, and that's here as well. Hope you're doing all right. Alex Duffy at breakfast. I had one of those moments at the weekend I have to share with you. I don't know if you had something that didn't quite go to plan at your weekend, but this was mine. I was at the Hull KR End of Season Awards. They'd invited me along to be one of the hosts. So they had Jenna Brooks from Sky Sports. She was hosting. Mikey North from Coronation Street. His family, a massive Hull KR fan, so he was hosting. And they said, could I do the bit before and after them? Sort of like warm everyone up at the start. Thank everyone for coming at the end. Do a bit in the interval and an auction and all of this and be a roving reporter. And I was like, yeah, I can absolutely do that. No worries. It was lovely. It was fine. It was great. It was wonderful to be there. I went on just after the food, before we were about to bring the hosts and do the proper awards bit. And I realised that there'd been two kids sat on the front row. I think they were the grandkids of someone very important at the club. They were on like the front row table. And they'd been chucking a little rugby ball to each other during the, you know, just the bit after the meal. You know, when you've got that gap after a meal or somewhere like that. And the ball had accidentally ended up on stage, right in the middle of the stage. And I come out to host the awards and I see the ball is still there. And I'm thinking, well, hang on. This thing's going live online. Thousands of people are going to watch this. There's going to be loads of photos taken and important moments and really pivotal things for the sport. And you can't, in all of those pictures, have this mini rugby ball on in the middle of the stage. So I go on and I pick up the rugby ball. And I think, well, I'm going to have to do something with this. I might as well chuck it back to the kids who've chucked it on stage. But it's only then, as I pick up a rugby ball, I realise that I'm on stage, in the middle of the stage. I'm the only person on stage at Connects in Life, the big arena, in front of an arena full of rugby fans and some of the sport's most elite players. And I have taken it upon myself, under the lights on stage, to throw this rugby ball at a child who is sat at a table with a lot of glassware and crockery. And in that moment, I think, this can only go wrong, can't it? What have I done this? Anyway, I chuck the ball. And long story short, I'm in the back line against Warrington next weekend. Nation
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11: I'm Simon James. So far, incident-free for the Humber Bridge. Just the usual build-up at the toll booths. Maybe a little bit slow. A164 heading south away from Beverley and Jock's Lodge. Also, if heading to Shipton Thorpe, it's getting slow at Market Wheaton on the York Road, the A10 at 79. In Hull, there's a police incident. Ings Road is blocked between Tween Dykes Road and Lowgate. Already pretty heavy coming in Heddon Road onto Roger Millwood Way. And a 20-minute delay for northern trains between Hull and Scarborough and also between Bridlington and York.
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0: Taylor Swift and Opalite on Nation Radio Yorkshire. I was just talking about my faux pas at the Hull KR End of Season Awards on Saturday night at Connexion Live. I ended up on stage having to chuck a rugby ball at a child in front of a room full of rugby people. Jenny says, Alex, we were there on Saturday night. She says, I thought you did brilliantly throwing the rugby ball in front of everyone. She says, no way I would have done. Well, I don't think I should have done either, Jenny. While we were there, by the way, the Connexion Live team and the Hull KR team were amazing at making the night happen. And one of the ladies backstage said, I play the Duff Note every morning. And I said, do you get it? She said, often the artist, but I struggle with the title. Today's is one where I think if you get one bit, you'll get both bits. Let's do it. Duff, Duff, Duff, Duff, Duff, Duff, Duff, Duff, Duff, Note. Today's Duff Note, I'm going to play you just the first note of a song that is on the way after eight. Tell me the artist and title of this, please. Now, that's generous today because there's loads of drums in there and then that first note is repeated a bunch of times. But does that help? Do you have any idea what this is? Quite distinctive. Right, what is it? Run it through your mind. As soon as you've got an artist and a title, WhatsApp me on this number, 07740938500. I need your name. Where are you? Artist and title of that song. Anything that you got up to over the weekend you want to talk about. Anyone you want to say hello to. And you could be on for a shout out in just a moment. I'm going to do 30 seconds. I'll read out as many of your shout outs as I can. But only if you've got the right artist and title for this. Today's Duff Note. What is it? Find out next. Duff, Duff, Duff, Duff, Duff, Duff, Duff, Duff, Duff, Duff Note. Oh, and Alan Davies on the show in a few minutes. Nation
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6: Top stories this hour. A cross-party group of MPs and peers is calling for a new bill to address the scale of risks posed by artificial intelligence. A report by the Joint Committee on Human Rights suggests existing laws aren't equipped to cover the potential dangers. Schools will have to cut down on serving pupils cakes and cookies for desserts. New standards are being issued for England for the first time in a decade. Matt Steele has more.
7: It might not prove popular in the lunch queue, but the government's cracking down on unhealthy school dinners. Baked desserts will have to contain or be served with fruit. There'll be fewer chips and pizzas, more pulses and salads, and limits on ice cream and waffles. The aim is to tackle tooth decay and childhood obesity. Chef and campaigner Jamie Oliver says it's a brilliant day.
6: Leaders of Scotland, Wales and Northern Ireland are holding a meeting later aimed at putting pressure on the Prime Minister to hold independent referendums. And the referees' governing bodies admitted awarding Manchester City's winning goal yesterday over rivals United was a mistake.
8: Now for the news here in East Yorkshire and North Lincolnshire, and the Mayor of Hull and East Yorkshire says he's against bringing in the tourist tax, believing it could harm businesses already facing rising costs. Luke Campbell backs giving local leaders more powers, but thinks the levy may impact visitor numbers. The government says it could boost local investment, but it's up to areas to decide. There's been a rise in night poaching across our region as criminals switch to targeting farms and wildlife after dark. Sergeant Kevin Jones from Humberside Police's Rural Task Force says it's a concerning issue. He tells us there's been a shift in approach.
9: The improvement in legislation, the improvement of reporting, has meant that there's actually been a transition from hare coursing daytime to night poaching activities, where offenders use the cover of darkness. There's less eyes out there, but yet they still commit poaching.
8: And TransPennine Express is claiming investment in its train services between Hull and Manchester will be transformational. The operations managing director Chris Jackson's been speaking after the government announced plans to roll out high-tech battery-powered models on the route.
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8: A grey day for most, with some sunny spells breaking through at times, staying mostly dry with highs of 24. That's the latest. I'm Adam Richardson.
11: Strangely warm today then. Right, coming up, Alan Davis on the show in the next 10 minutes. And do you know what this is the first note from? Today's Duff Note. Find out if you're right next.

Nation Radio Yorkshire with Ella Langley and Choose in Texas. In just a moment, Alan Davis is on the show. Brilliant comedian. You might know him from like QI, Taskmaster, Jonathan Creek back in the day. First of all, time to resolve this. Duff note. Yes, I'm Alex Duffy, so this is my Duff note. It's the first note of a song. Tell me what it is, and a shout out is yours. This morning, loads of drums, and then eventually this note. Repeated a handful of times this morning. Do you know what it is? I can only do 30 seconds of shout-outs, and those this morning are these people getting it right. Well done to Eddie and Hull, who's got it. Hello to Chris, who's at work in the burger van at the MKM. Lisa has just changed bedding. She says, I'm sweating already. Hello to Matty, Boyo, Bob and Leah, Ideal Heating. Hello to Jenny in Driffield, who's off to work. Rebecca Healing, getting ready for work as well. Hello to John in Scunthorpe, who's on the money. Hello to Boyo, Matty, Bob, Lee and Gaz, who are right as well. Pat has got it this morning. Hello to Zoe, who's travelling to Thirsk. John and Anne in Tickton are off to get the car MOT'd. Rachel has had a relaxing weekend, and I can't tell you the others loads more this morning. Did you know that this morning's Duff Note is a great song? And I said, if you get the artist, you may well get the title as well. Probably a two for one job this morning, because when you think of songs by Tiffany, I couldn't name you a second. Do you know what I mean? But what a song this was. I think we're alone now to get into Monday on Nation Radio Yorkshire.

0: Hall, actually, just over 2 weeks' time, Wednesday, 30th of September, with his show Think Ahead. Welcome to Nation Radio. Alan Davis, how are you?
1: I'm good, thank you. Thank you very much for having me.
0: There's two things I really need to address immediately and straight away before we can continue. One, I feel like I've spent 30 years hearing people saying your name one of two ways, and I still don't know which is correct.
1: Oh, well, Davis is the name. Some people like to lean into Davies. In fact, I was only the other day, I was corrected by someone on how to pronounce my name. I said it's Alan Davis, D-A-V-I-E-S, and he said, oh, Davies. I said, no, you don't need to lean heavily. I mean, if you do, it didn't matter, but it's wrong.
0: But it's fine, but it is wrong.
1: It's Welsh spelling. Mm. Some distant Welsh relative, none other than Glenys Kinnock herself, once told me how to pronounce my own name, and we cannot question Glenys's Welsh heritage.
0: Fair enough, yeah. The second thing I have to address immediately... How on earth are you 60? I've literally checked multiple sources going, that can't be right, the maths must be wrong, they must have this wrong. I mean, have you also checked multiple sources? It doesn't seem right.
1: I know it doesn't, does it? But I am. I am 60. Well, now you can see me, Alex. You probably think, oh, yeah, he's...
0: No, I'm thinking you still 60. Look like a man in your 40s. It's amazing. But then when you think, and this is what must be probably a nice thing for you, is different... demographics in different generations know you primarily for different things. You've got the people that go, oh, it's the guy that did stand up in the early 90s, and then you've got, oh, it's the guy that was Jonathan Creek, and then you've got, oh, it's the guy that always got the answers wrong on QI, and then you've got, oh, it's the guy that did silly things from Taskmaster. Like, do you find that people know you from all those different places at once?
1: Yeah, we get quite a broad range. Quite often someone born in the 30s, quite often someone in the 2010s, you know, is really probably too young. But the bulk of them, I reckon, are born in the kind of 60s and 70s. They're grey hairs like me. They've known me for a while. But we do get a broad range. I think it's reflective of QI in lots of ways, because QI does appeal right across the spectrum. But I'm just delighted there's anyone, honestly. I mean, I haven't toured for 10 years, and to go out to theatres and see a sea of faces and everyone in one place ready to laugh. There was a period in COVID where I wondered if this would ever happen again. It was very worrying. You know, but people still like, despite the fact that the rest of the day they're just staring at their phones, ignoring one another on buses, they do like to get in one place with their friends or family or partners or whoever and just have a laugh. And I intend to deliver. I've tried to create a show that's a more complete picture of who I am. So some of it's a bit darker and a bit more challenging, but I've woven that in to some of the funniest material I could possibly drum up. And of course, the people in every audience and every theatre that I've ever played in, they've got their own story, their own issues, some of which I touch on in my own life. And we've grown up together. I've always been kind of autobiographical, anecdotal storytelling, so it seemed mad to leave anything out at this point.
0: No, it sounds great if people are going to head along a fortnight on Wednesday. Look, more with Alan Davis in just a sec. We'll check the latest on the roads and an anthem from Queen for your Monday next.
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18: I'm Simon James. Mostly trouble-free for the Humber Bridge. All the usual queues, though, on off the Humber at the toll booths. Also, if you're heading south of the river into northern Lincolnshire, we're detecting a little bit of a problem on the westbound M180. It looks busy at Scorby at Junction 4. Problems continue in Hull with Ings Road blocked by a police incident. This is from Tween Dykes Road up to Lowgate. The usual big delay for Monday morning, Heddon Road, coming into the city onto Roger Millwood Way. And Northern Train, still a 20-minute delay between Hull and Scarborough, between Bridlington and York.
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0: Nation Radio Yorkshire. Good morning to Emma in Heslow, who's just WhatsApped me. She says, thank you so much for this song, Alex. Exactly what I need for my Monday. You are welcome. More like that on the way here at Nation Radio Yorkshire. K-pop Demon Hunters too.
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0: On this morning with us, a man who brings his new show to Hull City Hall 2 weeks on Wednesday. It is Alan Davis, who you may know from back in the day, like Jonathan Creek or QI. Or, like when I said to my other half, Alan Davis is on the show, my other half said, you've got to ask him about Taskmaster and specifically this noise.
2: Wow!
0: Alan Davis, tell us, what on earth is happening?
3: Oh, well, it became known as the Wow Monster.
0: The Wow Monster,
3: well, there was
0: yeah.
3: a moment, if you haven't watched Taskmaster, when they said you've got to go on the stage and you've got to make a noise as if you were a monster and you've got to make Greg believe that you are one of the other contestants.
0: Yeah.
3: So I made this stupid noise. I didn't know what I was going to do. None of us did. Made some ridiculous noise, and he thought it was Desiree Birch. So it was job done, you know.
0: Yeah, yeah.
3: But it became, of all the things that happened on Taskmaster, it became the thing that was most watched on social media afterwards. I've never laughed on that show, honestly. I've never laughed so much on the show before. When you do all the videos of all the tasks, you kind of vaguely forget what you've done. Some of them you do well, some of them you embarrass yourself. And then you get together with all the other contestants and you see what they've done. And then everything that everybody said was funny. Everything that Greg or Alex said was funny. Everything that Guz Khan said was funny. I mean, it was so funny. And they came over to me in a recording break and they said, are you all right? And I said, yeah, I'm just enjoying it. Because we did it in COVID, so we were in the television studio with no audience, sitting 2 metres apart, all weird, you know.
0: Oh, of course, yeah. Did you find in those moments when you did something like that, your brain was thinking, oh no, this is going to be the bit that goes viral and gets clipped up?
3: My brain still doesn't work like that. I'd still forget that every time you do a podcast or a radio interview or whatever it is, it's quite likely something's going to get clipped up and posted. And yeah, I still don't think of it like that. But yeah, I didn't know. And I mean, who knew? I didn't know. Which there were so many moments in that show. But yeah, that's the one show that my kids have watched that I've been in.
0: Oh, really? That's the one.
3: They love Taskmaster. They really enjoy Taskmaster.
0: Yeah. And the other show that people will know you from that still goes viral all of the time is QI, of course. I guess it's similar in a way to Taskmaster, in that both shows you don't know what's coming, and both shows, I guess, if things don't quite go to plan, you just keep going.
3: I think, well, you never know what's going to happen, because the whole point of it is that the class, this is how I think of myself and the other guests, are completely in the dark, and the teacher has been, all this, everything's written for the host, you know, the script's written and all the cards are written and it's all set up, and then they practice it, so they know what they're doing. And you know, back in the kind of heyday of the show, when it was me and a lot of my friends, really, Stephen was subjected to some quite bad behaviour from some of the
0: only not
3: the guests. Well, nowadays I sit on the panel and I'm 60 and I look around and I think, who are these children?
0: Was it back in the day, was it like when at school when you get a supply teacher and the class think, right, we can have some fun with this one, let's mess around with this teacher?
3: Well, it was a bit. You knew if you get Stephen laughing, he just has no control over it, and then, oh, you're beastly, you're so beastly, he would say. And really, very, very happy memories of those days.
0: Incredible stuff. More from Alan Davis after this. K-pop Demon Hunters, it's Golden at Nation Radio Yorkshire.

0: Top Demon Hunters on Nation Radio Yorkshire. I hope your weekend was wonderful. Weirdly warm today. You step outside and it feels wrong. We're getting highs of 24 degrees across Yorkshire and Northern Lincolnshire. I'm playing Fairground Attraction in just a moment ahead of the Golden Hour. Alex Duffy at breakfast. Brilliant comedian Alan Davis still on the show with us this morning. We've just been talking all things QI and Jonathan Creek from back in the day and Taskmaster. Do people need to remember you from those things if they're coming to see your show at Hull City Hall 2 weeks on Wednesday?
1: No, you just come for a good night. There's nothing, none of my television work is reflected in the show. I solve no murders, I get nothing wrong, there's no klaxon. But I talk to you for an hour and a half, and you'll learn some things about me, and you'll learn some things about yourselves. But more than anything, I just want to get everyone in one place laughing. I want to hear that laughter. I love all theatres, really. I've never played this one in Hull before, and I love going out on the stage before the audience arrive and looking at the auditorium, imagine them all in there. I like watching them from the wing when they're coming in. I always have somebody do 20 minutes in the first half. I like watching the support act. I like hearing how that goes. The whole thing still thrills me and excites me. And I think a lot of people who work live, or actors who work in a theatre or comedians, will tell you the same thing. It's the best part of your life, walking out and seeing everyone. And of course, the ego of a comedian is such that if there's 1,000 people in the room, of course you think it's perfectly normal that you should be the only one talking.
0: Of course.
1: Absolutely acceptable, yeah. As it should be.
0: I feel we should talk football briefly, because you are a well-known Arsenal fan, big Gunners fan, and we are in Hull. At the moment, it feels like it's between you and us for the Premier League this year.
1: It's going to be a tight battle for the league, and I'm looking forward to it. I'm looking forward to forcing the Tigers into second place.
0: No, you really want the mauled by the Tigers thing.
1: I loved that the other day. I was watching the TV when the Hull were beating Man United. I've not seen the Hull fans do that before. I thought it was brilliant. I've only been to the Hull Stadium once with the Arsenal.
0: Yeah.
1: But it's fantastic that they're back. I mean, really, that was not meant to happen, was it? To come out of to get into the playoff final in the first place.
0: Yeah.
1: But now, suddenly, it's Man United at home and you're winning 2-0. I hope you have a great, enjoyable season and stay up. That's the main battle, isn't it?
0: We'll see. Like you say, nobody, Tigers fans, and I think even themselves, didn't expect to get in the playoffs, didn't expect to go up, and certainly didn't necessarily expect to beat Manchester United 2-0 on the opening day.
1: It's brilliant.
0: Listen, it's been a pleasure to talk to you. It's been lovely and great fun, and I'm sure people that come to see the show will love it as well. All the best with the rest of the tour, and thanks for coming on.
1: Thank you. Good to talk to you. Thanks, Alex.
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24: I'm Simon James. Still mostly fine for the Humber Bridge, which is the usual backlog and off the Humber at the toll booths. Heading south of the river into northern Lincolnshire, we briefly had a problem on the westbound M180 at Scorby Junction 4. That seems to be moving a little bit better now. In Hull, there was a police incident earlier blocking Ings Road. That's now open again. Still looks really slow this morning. Quite a long queue, Heddon Road to Roger Millwood Way. And northern trains, a 20-minute delay between Hull and Scarborough and between Bridlington and York. There's emergency engineering work.
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0: driving in on Nation Radio Yorkshire this morning with one of those moods on. Imagine driving in next Monday knowing that you're over £500,000 richer. Let's make it happen. 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
0: Here's what happened for wonderful Jackie on Friday when she answered the phone.
2: Oh my God, we've just won £500,000. Oh, and we've just put our house on the market because we couldn't afford it.
3: It was a big decision to make and one I didn't want to make. But you do what's best for you and your daughter at the right time. So we took the decision to put it on and to get something smaller. Oh, I'm just I'm shaking from head to toe. And I put my house on the market last Friday. And it's honestly, you have no idea how life-changing this is. Oh, I'm just I'm shaking from head to toe.
0: If you want the seriously life-changing moment this Friday, get in it right now. It is £555,000 up for grabs this week. 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That'd be amazing. £55,000, that opens so many doors as to what you can do. £555,000, change your world. 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

0: Nation Radio Yorkshire with Lewis Capaldi, who's going to be honoured with a plaque in Glasgow. They're going to do this heritage trail with these blue plaques of some big Scottish music stars. Lewis Capaldi's one of them. Actually, one of the other ones is also coming up in the Golden Hour this morning. I mean, it's not Ronan Keating. He doesn't have a plaque in Glasgow. That would be unexpected. But he is coming up on the Golden Hour alongside Texas, who will have a plaque in Glasgow. It's the same year as this great song from Blue Cantrell. All those songs and some big clues as to what was happening in this year. But can you work out the year? Play along. The Golden Hour is next at Nation Radio.
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12: The top stories this hour. A cross-party group of MPs and peers is warning artificial intelligence has the potential to seriously undermine security. Its report calls reliance on private companies to guard against it unsatisfactory. Labour's Alex Sobel chairs the committee.
13: AI could touch every possible area of life because everything is connected to the internet, and the pace of scale and change of AI is rapidly accelerating.
12: Ministers insist the UK is a world leader in AI security. Leaders of Scotland, Wales and Northern Ireland are holding a meeting later aimed at putting pressure on the Prime Minister to hold independence referendums. But Andy Burnham says such votes are off limits. Former Prime Minister Boris Johnson's calling for more support for Ukraine after a Russian drone hit a train close to the one he was travelling in near the Polish border. And servings of ice cream, cakes and sausages are all going to be cut down at schools across England. New guidance, which will come into effect next September, will see more fruit and veg on the menus instead.
14: Now for the news here in East Yorkshire and North Lincolnshire, and one of our area's mayors says the time's not right to bring in a tourism tax. Luke Campbell, who represents Hull and East Yorkshire, supports giving regions the power to decide, but he thinks measures should provide clear benefits and doesn't feel it should come in now, as many hospitality businesses are struggling. Humberside Police say they're looking to ensure they can tackle poaching, with criminals now more likely to target farms and wildlife after dark. Night operations are increasing to avoid tougher hare coursing laws. Sergeant Kevin Jones is from the Rural Task Force.
15: We have seen spikes in GPS thefts, especially around the harvest time. Thanks to partnership work from the National Rural Crime Unit, the NFU, investment and funding through our Police and Crime Commissions, we are able to get funding opportunities to work with the local farm watchers to really enhance our crime prevention.
14: And a call's going out for urgent action on blue tongue vaccine supplies as the livestock disease approaches East Yorkshire. MP Graham Stewart's urging the government to ensure farmers get vaccines quickly. Wait times are around 3 weeks.
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14: A great day for most, with some sunny spells breaking through at times, staying mostly dry with highs of 24. That's the latest. I'm Adam Richardson.
0: Morning, right, to start off a brand new week of Golden Hours, here comes a brilliant hour of music. And all of the songs were in the charts in the same year. Tell me the year and get a mention on the radio.

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Dave's Golden Hour is off and underway on Nation Radio Yorkshire then. Good morning, Alex Duffy at breakfast with you. Do you know the year that these songs are from? Texas and Ronan Keating starting us off. Texas, who were touring their greatest hits album in this year. Meanwhile, around here on tour, Jason Donovan and Wheatus were two of the names that turned up at Hull Uni in this year. And I remember when Blue arrived by helicopter to Hull's East Park for a big gig with the radio station who used to be local around here all day. And nowadays, we on Nation Radio Yorkshire are the ones who are local all day around here. It's also the year the Leaning Tower of Pisa had been leaning too much. It had closed for 11 years of work to stop it from toppling over, and it reopened in this year. And if you were at school in this year, you might have been part of a big experiment I'll tell you about in the next 10 minutes. What year is it? Blue Cantrell, this is Hit 'Em Up Style on Nation Radio's Gold.

0: The lead singer of Dandy Warhols wrote that song, Bohemian Like You, after seeing a woman pull up to the traffic lights outside his apartment. You know, people are inspired by all sorts, aren't they? So if you just stopped at some traffic lights, you never know. You could be somebody's muse in the future. Thank you for having a go this morning. Do you know what the year is on the golden hour? Louise is working from home in Bridlington and has got the year right. Hello, Michelle in Hull, says Alex. As soon as you played Ronan, I knew the year. And Martin in Market Wheaton says, day off today, Alex, so we're getting the garden tidied up. But he's got the right year already as well. I said you might have been part of a big experiment if you were at school in this year. It was the year that over 3,000 British school children participated in an experiment to see if we could create an earthquake by jumping off of chairs at the same time. I remember this. We weren't allowed to take part because I think we were, in my class, we were probably studying for GCSEs, I guess. So we weren't allowed to do it, but I'd heard of it. Other schools and people we knew jumping off of chairs at the same time. Did a clock start? So everyone jumped at the same moment? Did it create an earthquake? No. Did it injure some school children? Yes. It's also the year that a man from Hull famously lost his cool because of an egg. Find out why after Mary J. Blige next on the Golden Hour.
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0: breakfast with you. What year is the golden hour this morning? It's the year Hull legend John Prescott got a bit annoyed when a man threw an egg at him in Rhyl, and we know how he reacted. It became the news for days. Also, it was the year we'd all watched a new pop group get put together on the telly.
1: Kim, how are you feeling right now? I mean, it's quite a momentous night, isn't it?
2: Again, I don't think I've shut up for as long, to be honest. I'm just speechless, and it's just...
1: Kim's speechless, ladies and gentlemen.
0: Hearsay, put together live on the telly, that would mean that they would stay as a group for years to come. No? Never mind. What year do you think it is that we've gone back to then? One of the groups I mentioned were in Hull this year with one of their big covers of a big East Yorkshire classic amidst Destiny's Child on the Golden Hour at

0: wonder if anybody told Wheatus from New York why their cover of an Erasure song sold so many copies at East Hill. This is Nation Radio Yorkshire's Golden Hour. Christina in Pocklington has got a day off and the right answer. Donna and Michelle are at work in the cafe in Hull. And Adam in Kingswood says, Alex, these songs are taking me back to LA's nights out in Hull. Listen, EastEnders viewers in this year had one question.
1: Lisa, somebody tried to kill me. I know who did it.
2: What are you going to do?
1: What do you think I'm going to do? I'm going to sort them out. I am going to sort them out once and for all.
2: Sort who out?
1: You really want to know? You.
0: What? Who shot Phil Mitchell in this year? On the way, we reveal the year. Have a quick guess on WhatsApp now then.
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0: Did you see him in East Park in this year? What year is it? 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
0: Elaine has got the year right this morning. Well done to you in Grimsby. Hello to Richard, listening online on the Nation Player app from Benalmadena in Spain, where he says it's a lovely warm morning. Richard, you're never going to believe what's happened here with the weather this morning. Hello to Dan and Anna, who are in their motorhome on the way to the Yorkshire coast for their 20th wedding anniversary. Have an amazing time. John in Scunthorpe's got it right this morning. Says, I think it's the year Billie Eilish was born too. You are correct. Des and Earl getting it right this morning. And Janine, but did you know that the year was 2001 this morning? It's the year Stereophonics had one of their biggest songs from one of their biggest albums. Have a nice day on the Golden Hour from 2001 at

0: your final song on Nation Radio's Golden Hour across Yorkshire and Northern Lincolnshire. From 2001, Stereophonics, whose album in this year, Just Enough Education to Perform, they sold 1.8 million copies of it. Absolutely massive. That's it from me. I'm back tomorrow morning as soon as you are awake. If you missed earlier on the show, Alan Davis, brilliant comedian. I'm going to post the full thing on my Instagram a little bit later on, so if you missed that chat, you will find it there. Griffo is coming up for you. More massive songs to get you through a very warm day across the region. He's got new Olivia Rodrigo and classic George Michael next.
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15: top stories this hour. UK politicians are warning AI poses serious threats to human rights, with current laws around it described as patchy and confused. The cross-party report claims governments risk being left behind by the rate of its development. Reform UK could have to return some of the £72 million it received from two crypto billionaires over the weekend. The party insists the donations are entirely within the law. The leaders of the SNP, Plaid Cymru and Sinn Féin are meeting in Cardiff to put pressure on Downing Street to hold independence referendums.
16: Election results recently have demonstrated that the United Kingdom is falling apart.
17: I want the Prime Minister and I to speak the same language on devolution.
18: Whilst we all are different in terms of our own political journeys, certainly for our part, constitutional change is very much on the table.
15: Prime Minister Andy Burnham's insisted such votes are off limits. And servings of ice cream, cakes and sausages are all going to be cut down at schools in England. New guidance, which will come into effect next September, will see more fruit and veg on the menus instead.
2: Now for the news here in East Yorkshire and North Lincolnshire. And a 15-year-old boy has suffered life-threatening injuries after a crash between the e-bike he was riding and a car in Hull. Emergency services were called to Ings Road yesterday morning. The boy is undergoing treatment in hospital. Police say they're investigating the exact circumstances surrounding the death. The Mayor of Hull and East Yorkshire says he's against bringing in the tourist tax, believing it could harm businesses already facing rising costs. Luke Campbell backs giving local leaders more powers, but thinks the levy may impact visitor numbers. The government says it's up to areas to decide. And Humberside Police are dealing with a rise in poaching. More incidents are now taking place after dark as criminals look to avoid tougher hare coursing laws. Rural Task Force Sergeant Kevin Jones has this advice to farmers.
19: Please look up who your local Farm Watch community group are. 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If you've got gates, make sure they're shut. If you've got CCTV, check it's working. Check your security lighting's coming on when it should do.
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2: A great day for most, with some sunny spells breaking through at times, staying mostly dry with highs of 24. That's the latest. I'm Adam Richardson.
21: 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Hello, Monday morning, just gone 10 o'clock. How quick did that weekend go? Griffo back here from Monday till 1

0: Nation Radio Yorkshire with the best variety of hits. And quite a chilled, civilised start to Monday morning with George Michael. Apparently the saxophonist took about 40 takes on the solo in that song because George Michael just wasn't happy. Such a stickler for detail. From Make It Big, it was Bare Naked Ladies 1 week and Sarah Bareilles' Love Song. Hopefully your weekend was good. I'm here till 1 o'clock. And thanks to Alex. Back tomorrow morning from 6 and another amazing golden hour today. Lots coming up. We've got a brand new Guess the Ad for you. Plus, all the fives on Friday Drive Time. You could win £555,000. 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

0: Yorkshire's best variety of hits, Monday morning, Nation Radio. Hello, I'm Griffo. Back to After the Weekend and a song that was a hit twice in two decades. Got to number seven in 1984 and then again in 1993 got to number one. Young at Heart Bluebells, and it was Olivia Rodrigo with Stupid Song.
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0: And a huge weekend of sport. Hull FC played the Leeds Rhinos at the Headingley Carnegie Stadium and they were supremos. They won 18-12 and of course the last game of the season. Hull KR, they got beat by St. Helens, but at least this weekend they're in the playoffs. Got beat 36-12. Hull City, gotta say, still unbeaten and only conceded two goals this season. That came at the weekend against Chelsea. At one point we were 2-1 in the lead. Ended up 2-2 that game. What a great start to the season. A start that nobody really envisaged. Scunthorpe United were playing. They won 2-0 against Sutton United. Grimsby also winning 2-0 against Bristol Rovers. And York City, the LNER, 4-0 against Swindon. Massive weekend of sports. Most of those games played Friday night and Saturday afternoon. And of course, it was the Manchester Derby yesterday afternoon as well. Had that and a Sunday roast yesterday, which was just the perfect Sunday. Coming next, Make Me a Winner details. Your chance to win 555 grand on Friday. We've also got Guess the Ad. Plus Alicia Keys and Blondie.
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0: That is Alicia Keys, Empire State of Mind, Part 2. And Blondie's Sunday Curl on Nation Yorkshire Cross, the best place on planet Earth. Griffo here for Monday morning. And congrats to Jackie, who won life-changing cash on Friday night. £500,000.
1: Oh, my God, I've just won £500,000. Oh, what? And we've just put our house on the market because we couldn't afford it. Make me a
0: winner. 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I mean, this is an amazing story. Single mum Jackie gets the call of her dreams to tell her she's won 500k, half a mil, on Friday dry time. 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It's wonderful how this can change people's lives, and it could change yours. 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Lines close this Friday at 5. Answer your phone, scream your head off, go crazy. 555k paid straight into your bank right after the call. Good luck. 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Make me a winner. 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

0: Apparently, it's a song about stalking, not the love song everybody thinks. 83, that. I'll be watching you. 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Sam Fender before that, People Watching.
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0: 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Always Be My Baby on the radio station, playing the best variety of hits. And a lovely day today across East Yorkshire, Northern Lincolnshire, sunny and dry, highs of 24. 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
3: I'm going to tell you how it's going to be.
0: Think you know? Advert for what?
3: Take what you want both night and day. Re-record, not fade away. Re-record, not fade away.
0: Stephanie's got it right. She's first right, actually, in Hessel. Well done, Stephanie. Followed by Carla in Scunthorpe, minus Sheena today. He's got an extended weekend. All right for some, innit? Sammy and Claire Driffield also right. Re-record, not fade away. Advert for what? You go for that while I play you Somber. Nation Radio Yorkshire.

0: Nation Radio Yorkshire Somber, My Body Isn't Ready. Griffo here, Monday morning playing the best variety of hits. And right now we're trying to guess a classic TV commercial from the 1980s. It sounds like this.
1: I'm going to tell you how it's going to be. Tape what you want both night and day. Then re-record.
0: Not fade away. Re-record, not fade away. Question is, advert for what? Gary and Hessel, very good at this game. And see if you can get all five this week, Gary. Worth a go. Philippa in Burton Pits, also right. Melanie and Sarah in Bridlington on the money. Right, answer coming up after 11 with the Lars, Adele and Georgia Moroder and Phil Oakey.
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7: The top stories this hour. The First Ministers of Scotland, Wales and Northern Ireland are meeting this morning to discuss steps to independence. The leaders of the SNP, Plaid Cymru and Sinn Féin, want to push Downing Street for referendums, though Andy Burnham says that's off the table. Reform UK could have to return some of the £72 million it received from two crypto billionaires over the weekend. The party insists the donations are entirely within the law, but there are proposals going through Parliament to legally cap overseas donations at £100,000, rules which could be applied retrospectively. Education Minister Georgia Gould says they'll tackle people trying to buy their way into politics.
8: We're changing the rules because there was overarching concern about the amount of money going into politics. And what we don't want to see is, in our democracy, is it's not people, you know, individual people are knocking on their door and their views they're influencing elections, but big money, some of it from overseas.
7: And schools in England will have to publish their menus from next September. It's part of plans to tackle childhood obesity.
9: Now for the news, here in East Yorkshire and Northern Lincolnshire, and a 15-year-old boy is in hospital after he was very seriously hurt in a crash between his e-bike and a car in Hull. It happened on Ings Road yesterday morning. The teen said to have suffered life-threatening injuries. A man from Hull who mentally and physically abused a woman over several years and carried out a serious sexual assault has been jailed for 13 years. The victim's also said to have been subjected to controlling behaviour. At Hull Crown Court, 28-year-old John Stanley Twyman admitting assault and breaching a restraining order and was found guilty of rape by a jury. And Humberside Police says night poaching's on the rise across East Yorkshire and Northern Lincolnshire. Those tackling rural crime say after-dark incidents are increasing as criminals look to avoid tougher hair-coursing laws. Sergeant Kevin Jones has been explaining how officers are currently responding.
10: The team will be constantly out there doing forensic property marking with agricultural machinery equipment. The team are currently out and about at the minute in hotspot areas, which we are starting to go into the hair-coursing season.
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9: A great day for most, with some sunny spells breaking through at times, staying mostly dry with highs of 24. That's the latest. I'm Adam Richardson.
12: 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Happy good Monday morning, just after 11 o'clock. My name's Griffo, playing all across Yorkshire. Coming up, the answer to Guess the Ad and Workplace of the Day. I've got Georgia Moroder and Phil O'Keefe.

0: Love that tune. George Moroder and Phil O'Key together in Electric Dreams on Nation Radio. Monday morning, hoping you're good. Back to after the weekend with Adele, Set Fire to the Rain. And the last, There She Goes.
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0: Right, it's one from the 80s today. Have a listen to this. Did you get it today?
3: I'm going to tell you how it's going to be. Take what you want both night and day.
0: It was a skeleton that creeped me out on this.
3: Re-record, not fade away.
0: Re-record, not fade away. Scotch, VHS, blank videotapes. Do you remember the advert for that? Skeleton in the living room. We'll do another one. Lifetime guarantee on those, isn't there? Bruno Mars, Nation Radio Yorkshire.

0: What a tune. Summertime 1982. Junior Mama used to say this is Nation Radio all across Yorkshire with the best variety of hits. My name's Griffo. How are you? You all right? By the way, if you missed the answer to guess the ad today, it was Scotch VHS blank tapes, which had a lifetime guarantee. So I'm thinking maybe you've got a Top of the Pops recorded from the late 1980s and it's playing a little bit grainy, not quite up to the standard it used to be at. Are you getting a replacement, are you?
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0: This tape I bought 40 years ago started to play up. Can I get a new one? Lifetime guarantee, yeah, right. Read the T's and C's, I'm sure it wasn't like that at all. Anyway, he's got a VHS video recorded in 2026. I must have one in a box somewhere in the loft. Right, I digress. We'll do another ad tomorrow for you, and I'm going to make it super tough. Workplace of the day for Monday, Market Wheaton Business Centre. Hello to all the guys working there at the Becklands Park Industrial Estate on York Road, which listen to Nation every day, which I'm glad to hear. Thanks for being there. I've got a couple of songs on the way for you, 90s and 80s. We're going to mix it up for you with Denise Williams, Let's Hear It for the Boy, and the debut song from Kim Appleby from Mel and Kim. 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
6: Class, it's been reported that if we keep using water like we are now, by 2055 we could be short by 5 billion litres a day.
7: Hold on, miss. 2055? 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

0: Pulse Radio with Yorkshire's best variety of hits. We start in the morning with Alex Duffy at breakfast. Give him a listen tomorrow morning from 6. Well worth a little giggle on your drive into work or on the school run, or maybe your nice, civilised, chilled out start to the day. Then it's me and Matt through the workday on Griffo, 10 till 1, Matt Hutchinson 1 till 4, and then getting you home on drive time from 4 o'clock. Sean Goldsmith is here today as well. And with Dead or Alive, you spin me round.
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0: And every weekday from noon till 1, we go back to the 80s on the 80s Takeover. I've got a song today with the opening line, "If I could turn the page in time, then I'd rearrange just a day or two, close my eyes, close my eyes, close my eyes." Sounds tricky when I read it, but if you heard it in the song, get it straight away. 077-40-938-500. You have a guess on that? I'm going to play you See You Next. And a massive song from the 1970s from Peter Gabriel.
1: Daytimes
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Monday morning on Nation, what a tune that is. Sia and Cheap Thrills. Catherine and Amy in Scunthorpe getting lyrically speaking first right today. It's like 20 seconds in. Followed by Carlin Gull and Helen in Grimsby. If I could turn the page in time, then I'd rearrange just a day or two. Close my eyes. Artist and title. Have a guess on that while I play you Peter Gabriel, Nation Radio Yorkshire.

0: Absolute Radio, Monday afternoon incoming with an hour of the 80s. That was Taylor Swift, I Knew It, I Knew You, from the amazing Toy Story 5. Coming up next, Fleetwood Mac, Little Lies, from Tango in the Night, with the opening line, "If I could turn the page in time, then I'd rearrange just a day or two. Close my eyes." It's next. 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
27: The top stories this hour: devolved leaders of Scotland, Wales and Northern Ireland have signed a joint agreement calling for independence from the United Kingdom. It comes as they meet in Cardiff today. Alex Corns reports.
28: John Swinney, Rina Bjerroth and Michelle O'Neill want to see their nations rejoin the European Union, expand domestic renewable energy production and see less interference from Westminster. They argued the British government should help over those changes, saying there's no clearer sign that the status quo is coming to an end. Number 10. says changes of this scale are up to the electorate, but there are no plans for any independence referendums.
27: There are calls by a cross-party group of MPs and peers to better regulate AI. It's after researchers claimed artificial intelligence could lead to the extinction of humans. It's hoped new rules for school dinners will help tackle childhood obesity by cutting deep-fried foods and limiting servings of the likes of pizza, cakes and sausages. And the 78th Emmy Awards take place in LA tonight, recognising the best of what's on TV.
0: Now for the news, here in East Yorkshire and North Lincolnshire, and a 15-year-old boy has suffered life-threatening injuries following a crash between the e-bike he was riding and a car in Hull. Emergency services were called to Ings Road yesterday morning. The boy's undergoing treatment in hospital. Police say they're investigating the circumstances. A man from Hull who subjected a woman to a serious sexual assault and repeated controlling behaviours, facing 13 years behind bars. Police say he carried out a campaign of brutal physical and mental abuse over several years. He was sentenced at Hull Crown Court after admitting assault and breaching a restraining order and being convicted of rape. And there's been a rise in night poaching across our region as criminals switch to targeting farms and wildlife after dark. Sergeant Kevin Jones from Humberside Police believes there's been a shift in approach.
1: The improvement in legislation, the improvement of reporting, has meant that there's actually been a transition from hare coursing daytime to night poaching activities where offenders use the cover of darkness. There's less eyes out there, but yet they still commit poaching.
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0: A grey day for most, with some sunny spells breaking through at times, staying mostly dry with highs of 24. That's the latest. I'm Adam Richardson.
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2: Let's go back to the old school, just gone 12 Monday afternoon. My name's Griffo. 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

It's certainly a song that takes you back into a moment of time, and that moment in time, probably 1983. Yeah, Irene Cara, Flashdance, Pet Shop Boys, It's Alright, and Fleetwood Mac, Little Lies, from the awesome album Tango in the Night, and of course today's answer to Lyrically Speaking. Shall we do this then? Monday afternoon, get us turned up for Culture Club, Tina Turner, and now Curiosity Killed the Cat, Nation Yorkshire.

0: 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Yes, folks, 44 years ago. And if you love the 80s, you'll love, no doubt, the Proclaimers. 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Love that song, A Letter from America. 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

Well, the movie came out on June 13th, 1985 in the summertime with a stellar cast. Roger Moore coming back as Bond, Tanya Roberts as Stacey Sutton, Grace Jones as Mayday, and Patrick McKee as Sir Geoffrey Tibbet. I've never seen it, though. I must watch the Bond collection one day. It's Nation Radio, Hour of the 80s playing right now, and John Lennon, Nobody Told Me.

0: First Degree, I'm Griffo. This coming Friday, the Cherry Group in Beverley are throwing open their doors at their newly refurbished showroom. And you can go along noon till four. You'll find them on Beckview Road in Beverley, HU7OJT. 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

Station Radio. Monday afternoon, the 80s takeover on Griffo. Frankie says, relax. Do you have the t-shirt? They were all the rage in the early 80s, weren't they? Those big, bold, white t-shirts with the black letters, either saying, Frankie says, relax, or choose life. That was the George Michael one, wasn't it? It's the 80s takeover written by Prince, performed by the Bangles, Manic Monday, Nation Radio.

0: girl in the 1980s there with the Bangles, Manic Monday on Nation Radio. Thanks for listening. Back tomorrow morning from 10 from Yorkshire all day long with Make Me a Winner details before 1 o'clock. 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
14: The top stories this hour. There's a united message among First Ministers of Wales, Scotland and Northern Ireland.
15: Westminster is not working.
16: For the first time, there are First Ministers in Scotland, Wales and Northern Ireland who believe that their countries should decide their own future.
17: Our common cause here is the understanding that Westminster does not and will never serve our people well.
14: They've met in Cardiff, declaring Westminster's time is coming to an end. For the first time since devolution, all three nations have been led by parties committed to leaving the UK. Downing Street says it believes strongly in the union. It's hoped new rules for school dinners will help tackle childhood obesity by cutting deep-fried foods and limiting servings of pizza, cakes and sausages from next September. The primaries and secondaries in England will have to publish their menus. And people will be able to travel with a different rail company for free if their trains have been cancelled. The changes are coming in on Sunday, with ministers saying it's common sense.
18: Now for the news, here in East Yorkshire and North Lincolnshire, and a 15-year-old boy is in hospital after he was very seriously hurt in a crash between his e-bike and a car in Hull. It happened on Ings Road yesterday morning. The teen is said to have suffered life-threatening injuries. A man from Hull who mentally and physically abused a woman over several years and carried out a serious sexual assault has been jailed for 13 years. At Hull Crown Court, 28-year-old John Stanley Twyman admitted assault and breaching a restraining order and was found guilty of rape by a jury. And Humberside Police say criminals involved in poaching are now more likely to target farms and wildlife after dark. Night operations are increasing to avoid tougher hare-coursing laws. Sergeant Kevin Jones is from the Rural Task Force.
19: We have seen spikes in GPS thefts, especially around the harvest time. Thanks to partnership work from the National Rural Crime Unit, the NFU, investment and funding through our Police and Crime Commissions, we are able to get funding opportunities to work with the local farm watchers to really enhance our crime prevention.
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18: A great day for most, with some sunny spells breaking through at times, staying mostly dry with highs of 24. That's the latest. I'm Adam Richardson.
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21: 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Thank you for listening, playing the best variety of hits across Yorkshire through your workday. 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

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Nation Radio for your Monday afternoon. Thank you for listening. I'm Matt Hutchinson. Fairly warm today, highs of 24 degrees and some sunshine around this afternoon. Hope you had a good weekend. We went to our nephew's 5th birthday party yesterday. There was a lot of noise. Oh, and a bouncy castle. You know, the inner child in me just wanted to take my shoes off and go and jump on the bouncy castle. I didn't think it was appropriate. Oh, and there was cake, of course. On Saturday, I met up with a friend of mine for tea and cake. We were having a catch-up. If ever I go to a tea room, you know there's a big display of cakes. I'm very indecisive about what I want. And the lady came over to our table, and I was like, what cakes have you got? I could see them, but I wasn't sure what they were. And she was like, well, we've got a Victoria sponge and a chocolate cake and some cookies. And then she said, I've also got some freshly baked scones that have just come out of the oven. I think it's the quickest I've ever decided what cake I want in a tea room. That completely sold it for me. This is Alex Warren, Fever Dream on Nation Radio.

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0: 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All day, wake up with Alex Duffy at breakfast. Griffo here through your workday from 10. I'm Matt in the afternoon and Sean Goldsmith. 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
0: Here's some numbers from the news. Hull has been named the cheapest city in Britain for a night out. 5 drinks, a kebab, and a cab home costing an average of £35.50. Compare that with the most expensive city. You won't be surprised to hear that's London. Around about double the price at £70. Also, one of the grandest Lego sets has been unveiled with a recreation of Downton Abbey. It's a big set, 4,700 pieces. You'll get a recreation of the front of the castle, detailed interiors, 13 minifigures of the cast, plus one of Lord Grantham's dogs. And how often do you wash your towels? Well, would you believe it? Over 1 million Brits have admitted they go a whole year without washing their towels. Official advice suggests you should wash your towels after about 3 uses. Yeah, I think that sounds about right for me. This is Galantis, David Guetta and Little Mix on Nation.

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0: It's the brand new song from James Blunt on Nation Radio Yorkshire. It's called Tastes Like Summer. I'm Matt, and we head back to the 90s after two today. All 90s for 30 minutes, powered by Nation 90s. We'll start with a song from a whole band. How's the opening line? Think of you with pipe and slippers. Think of her in bed, laying there just watching telly. Then think of me instead. You know the song. It's playing after the news. Next. Nation
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5: The top stories this hour. The Prime Minister has cancelled engagements today and tomorrow following the death of his father, Roy. He was suffering from Alzheimer's, which is one of the driving factors behind Andy Burnham's aim to reform the social care system. In other news this afternoon, the leaders of Scotland, Wales and Northern Ireland say Westminster is not working as they push for more powers. The heads of the SNP, Plaid Cymru and Sinn Féin, have signed an agreement promising to work together to bring about change. The Prime Minister signalled any vote on independence is off limits. The Rail Minister says new rules being brought in for train travel are common sense. From Sunday, if your service is cancelled, you'll be able to use any other company for free in England to complete your journey. And from next September, schools won't be serving any deep-fried foods, and pizza and cakes are among items being limited. The government's bringing in new rules to help tackle childhood obesity. It's been welcomed by celebrity chefs like Jamie Oliver, but unions warn the current funding's not enough.
6: Now for the news. Here in East Yorkshire and Northern Lincolnshire, a 15-year-old boy has suffered life-threatening injuries following a collision between an e-bike he was riding and a car in Hull. Emergency services were called to Ings Road yesterday. A Hull man who subjected a woman to a serious sexual assault and repeated controlling behaviour is facing 13 years behind bars. Police say he carried out a campaign of brutal physical and mental abuse over several years. He was sentenced after admitting assault and breaching a restraining order and being convicted of rape. A call is going out for urgent action on blue tongue vaccine supplies as the livestock disease approaches East Yorkshire. MP Graeme Stewart is urging the government to ensure that farmers get vaccines quickly. Waiting times are around 3 weeks. And three schools in the East Riding are set to save money on energy bills after having solar panels installed. Withernsea High School, Kingsway Primary and Marshlands Primary in Goole have benefited from a government grant for the project.
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6: Cloudy at times with the odd night shower, but plenty of sunny spells too, and highs of 23. That's the latest. I'm Tom Hale.
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Remember Hattie in EastEnders? Michelle Gale. She was one of those soap star turned pop stars. This is Sweetness on Nation.

0: Yeah, from the 90s. It's Not Believe. This song was from 1991, and it's playing next. 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

0: It's Kinky Afro from the Happy Mondays. Back to the 90s, back at 2 tomorrow here on Nation Radio. And you can listen to Nation 90s on the Nation Player app. Hull City over the weekend, it was a 2-2 draw against Chelsea. The Tigers currently third in the Premier League table. If you're listening to Alex Duffy at breakfast this morning, he was talking to Alan Davis. He's bringing his show to Hull City Hall in a couple of weeks' time. And Alan is a big Chelsea fan. They were talking about that on the breakfast show this morning. Alex back tomorrow morning when you wake up. Grimsby Town, they were 2-0 winners against Bristol Rovers, and also a win for Scunthorpe United, 2-0 against Sutton United over the weekend. Make me a
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0: Today we say happy birthday to Morten Harket. Going to play the debut hit from Aha on the way. This is brand new music from Sienna Spyro. 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

0: Today we say happy 66th birthday to Morten Harkitz, playing Take On Me on Nation Radio Yorkshire. That song was released this day 1984 for the first time. Initially it flopped, it was re-released the following year, it was a huge hit. Didn't make number one in the UK though, went to number two. This year's World Conquer Championships could be cancelled. Because of the really hot summer weather we had, apparently Conkers are going to be smaller this year. For the event to take place, they need around about 3,000 large 2-inch wide Conkers for the event to take place in October. Also, do you remember when one supermarket launched the strawberries and cream sandwich last summer? Well, another well-known supermarket this year is launching the apple crumble sandwich. Two slices of brioche bread, fresh slices of apple, fruit compote, creme fraiche and crumbled biscuits inside. I assume there's no custard. Be a bit messy, wouldn't it? Mind you, if you're going to have apple crumble, you've got to have custard with it, haven't you, as well? And hot custard at that. Taylor Swift coming up and Lewis Capaldi on before 3.
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0: It's Lewis Capaldi. Hold Me While You Wait on Nation Radio Yorkshire. Thanks to our friends at Pollard's Place on Holderness Road in Hull. 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The latest news on the way. New music from The Script coming up. And Shanice playing after three. Nation
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18: The top stories this hour. A member of the UK Armed Forces has been killed in a crash in Ukraine. In a statement, the Ministry of Defence said the road traffic accident was not as a result of hostile action. Andy Burnham's father, Roy, has died. He'd been suffering with Alzheimer's and was unaware his son had become the Prime Minister. Mr Burnham's cancelled all of his engagements for today and tomorrow. Downing Street suggested the Scottish, Welsh and Northern Irish First Minister should focus on the cost of living rather than constitutional debates. It's after the nationalist politicians signed a cooperation agreement which included working together to separate from the UK. A man who was previously jailed for killing a woman in a speedboat crash in London has been sent back to prison for assaulting his girlfriend. 39-year-old Jack Shepherd has been sentenced to 20 months. And the RAC says fuel prices are now at their highest level in 4 years. Petrol and diesel have both risen by at least 8 pence a litre over the past fortnight.
19: Now for the news. Here in East Yorkshire and Northern Lincolnshire, businesses in Hull say they are worried about 6 months of disruption as major roadworks begin on Freetown Way. Signs went up last week warning the work would start today. It's part of plans to bring back two lanes for traffic and move the cycle lane onto the pavement. Richard Hall is the landlord of the county pub. He says his business could face massive challenges off the back of the plans.
20: If people have got to walk 100, 200 yards to get to crossing point to get across, that will have major impact. The other thing is that getting in and out of it, it's a rat run. Getting in and out of here without any roadworks is a nightmare. So it will impact everybody.
19: Well, we've approached the council for a comment. And MP Graham Stewart is urging the government to act on blue tongue vaccine shortages as the disease nears East Yorkshire. He says farmers are facing long waits for vaccines and wants to know what's being done to improve supply before the spring, when the threat could be at its highest.
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19: Cloudy at times with the odd night shower, but plenty of sunny spells too, and highs of 23. That's the latest. I'm Tom Hale.
0: Monday afternoon, I'm Matt Hutchinson. Thank you for having us on, playing the best variety of hits across Yorkshire. Rudimental, Jess Glynn and Macklemore after Shanice.

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3: I know you moved on to someone new. Hope life is beautiful. You were the light for me to find my truth. I just wanna say thank

Wake up with Alex Duffy at breakfast. Back tomorrow morning from 6. Get home with Sean Goldsmith. Drive time from 4 today. We are Nation Radio Yorkshire. I'm Matt Hutchinson. Thank you for listening. We play the best variety of hits. I noticed over the weekend, I think it was Friday night, our sensor light in the back garden kept coming on. And we've just had a new one fitted. I was thinking, oh, this one isn't broken as well. I went outside. I could hear rustling in next door's garden. I thought there's something lurking about. I'm not quite sure what it is. I went back indoors. I went out again because it kept coming on. And I saw something lurking in the garden behind a plant. But I couldn't work out what it was because it was quite dark. On closer inspection, there was a hedgehog. We have a new visitor in our garden. Well, they are nocturnal animals, aren't they? Hedgehogs. And I saw a documentary, I think it was a David Attenborough documentary a few months ago, where people are cutting like little holes in their fences so that hedgehogs can walk between people's gardens, which I thought was a brilliant idea. This is The Scripts. The crowd was singing Wonderwall.

0: 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And on Friday afternoon, it was Jackie who got the call on Make Me a Winner, winning £500,000.
1: Oh my God, we've just won £500,000. 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

summer goes. It's Joel Corry with M&EK. It's Head and Heart on Nation Radio Yorkshire. Hull's Maritime Museum has welcomed around about 50,000 visitors in its first month, following its £20 million renovation. It reopened on the 8th of August. 50% more objects have gone on display since it reopened. I do need to pop in and have a look. Looks amazing from the photos. We are Nation Radio Yorkshire. Let's do today's old school run. Let's bring on the old school bangers. The Saturdays, playing after Michael Jackson, a song from the Bad album on Nation.

0: It's the Saturdays Up and Michael Jackson, Another Part of Me. Monday's Old School Run, playing on Nation Radio Yorkshire. Rugby league legend Kevin Sinfield is taking on his seventh and final challenge, dubbed the 7-in-7, the grand finale, from the 27th of September to the 3rd of October. He's going to run an ultra marathon every day for seven consecutive days, visiting all 12 English Super League grounds between Hull and Manchester. And he's also aiming to sell 7,777 pairs of socks as he raises lots of money for motor neurone disease charities. He's already raised more than £11 million for MND, and he's going to add even more to that total. We wish him the best of luck. In Super League this weekend, Hull KR, Super League playoff eliminator, will head to Warrington Wolves on Saturday. The latest travel on the way. Sean's on at four today, and it's Prince next.
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9: I'm Samantha Dean. In Hull, Great Union Street, the usual slow traffic around the A165 at Clarence Street. Bishop Burton, the A1079, there's temporary lights due to gas mains work between Churchside and the A1035 at Dog Kennel Lane. Driffield, the A614, temporary lights due to roadworks at Long Lane. Howden and the B1230 Hull Road, there's temporary lights due to electricity work. That's near to the junction with Derwent Road. Expect delays.
7: Travel
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0: It's Stella Lefty with Boston on Nation Radio Yorkshire. Stick around for Sean, Monday's Drive Time, the happy hour at 7 tonight, playing an hour of feel-good songs. Best way to round off your day. And the Ponderer question, about 20 past 4. Get involved, see if you can work out the answer. The latest news, along with the Fine Young Cannibals, playing after 4. Nation
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18: The top stories this hour. Two runners who took part in the Great North Run have died. Event organisers say they were both aged 25 and from the northeast of England. 63,000 took part in the half marathon, including Prime Minister Andy Burnham. Meanwhile, we're being told Mr Burnham is taking a step back from prime ministerial work until Wednesday after his dad Roy died. The 86-year-old has been battling Alzheimer's for the last few years of his life. Scotland, Wales and Northern Ireland's first ministers have ordered declared that Westminster's time is coming to an end. They've signed a cooperation agreement, which includes working together on breaking from the United Kingdom. Downing Street says they should focus on the cost of living instead. A member of the armed forces has been killed in Ukraine. The Ministry of Defence says they died in a road traffic collision on Saturday. And Oasis have announced a series of UK and European tour dates for next year. The band say new processes are in place to protect against long queues and ticket outs.
10: Now for the news. Here in East Yorkshire and Northern Lincolnshire, a 15-year-old boy has suffered life-threatening injuries following a collision between an e-bike he was riding and a car in Hull. Emergency services were called to Ings Road yesterday. A Hull man who subjected a woman to a serious sexual assault and repeated controlling behaviour is facing 13 years behind bars. Police say he carried out a campaign of brutal physical and mental abuse over several years. He was sentenced after admitting assault and breaching a restraining order and being convicted of rape. A call is going out for urgent action on blue tongue vaccine supplies as the livestock disease approaches East Yorkshire. MP Graeme Stewart is urging the government to ensure that farmers get vaccines quickly. Waiting times are around 3 weeks. And three schools in the East Riding are set to save money on energy bills after having solar panels installed. Withernsea High School, Kingsway Primary and Marshlands Primary in Goole have benefited from a government grant for the project.
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10: Cloudy at times with the odd night shower, but plenty of sunny spells too, and highs of 23. That's the latest. I'm Tom Hale. Nation
19: 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And good afternoon, and welcome along to Monday's Drive Time. Thank you, Matt Hutchinson, for your excellent work. Let's see if I can carry it on.

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0: Afternoon, it's Sean Goldsmith with you. Hope you've had a lovely weekend and a great weekend for our teams. Goodness. A draw against Chelsea for the Tigers away in the Premier League. They were winning, weren't they? 2-1 at one stage. They were actually, for that moment, when they went 2-1 ahead, top of the Premier League in the in-play table. It was amazing. I screenshotted it. Don't worry. I sent it to the Works WhatsApp group. So, great point away against Chelsea. Onwards, sitting there, unbeaten in the Champions League places after four games. I think I read somewhere, it's the first time in history that a newly promoted team has got gone four games unbeaten at the start of the Premier League, whereas Coventry, who also came up with the Tigers, haven't won anything yet, and that's their worst run in 107 years, their first four games losing it in whatever league they're in. So, you know, what the Tigers are doing is unbelievable. Good wins as well for the Iron and also the Mariners as well, much needed for the Iron. Well done to FC, great win against Leeds. Nobody really saw that coming, but they did it last game with the Betfred Super League season for them. KR lost, but through, of course, to the playoffs this Saturday. 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
1: Yeah.

0: When we say we play the best variety of hits across Yorkshire, that is what we do. There's a Simply Red song that very rarely gets a play anywhere. We love it here at Nation Radio Yorkshire. So we're celebrating the news this morning. Heard Alex Duffy talk about this today. Great news that the Maritime Museum in Hull, that's been open a month now, has already had 50,000 visitors in a month. And as Alex Duffy rightly says, that's over 1,000 people a day.
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0: And to start this week's Ponderers, it's an anagram to somewhere around here. The answer to this in 20 minutes. Made me make a note of it, write it down. Jim, G-Y-M, Ribs. Jim Ribs, R-I-B-S, is an anagram to where around here. The answer in 20 minutes.
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0: am a very big Razorlight fan, and when this came out, I didn't even think it was them. It was nothing like they'd released before. Went on to be their biggest hit, America. Razorlight here on Nation Radio Yorkshire. You know, what did Forrest Gump say? Life's a box of chocolates, you never know what you're going to get, something like that. Anyway, Jackie on Friday, her life has completely changed around. Life is a box of chocolates for her. She won Make Me a Winner.
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0: I hope your week has started well. If it hasn't, thing is, it's Monday. They never really do go well, do they? And the great news is we've got all week for it to get better. Sean Goldsmith here on Nation Radio Yorkshire. This is the week where we've got some more Beverley races, actually, coming towards the end of the season, of course, but there is a meeting on Wednesday.
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0: So if you are listening for the first time recently, this is what I do on Drive Time every day just after four. It's a ponderer. It could be a riddle. It could be an anagram. It could be a trivia question. It could be anything. It could be lyrics to songs. Today it is an anagram. It's an anagram to somewhere around here. You might even live in Jim Ribs. That's J-Y-M, Jim, and Ribs, as you would expect, R-I-B-S. Did you manage to work it out? I think that was quite an easy one. Even just saying Jim Ribs almost gets you to Grimsby.
2: Yeah. Drive Time with Access. That's AXS, giving you access to the artists, shows and live experiences you love.
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1: I'm Samantha Dean. In Stallingborough, the A180 westbound slow due to an earlier accident from the A1173 Matthew Ford Way to the A160 Brocklesby interchange. All lanes have reopened. In Hull, Great Union Street, the usual queues around Clarence Street. Dunswell, the A1079's queuing around Beverley Road at Rage Carter Way at Dunswell Roundabout. Willoughby, the A164 slow, that's up towards the B1232 at Beverley Road.
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17: The top stories this hour. Andy Burnham could be the last leader of the United Kingdom as we know it. That's according to the First Minister of Scotland, who's promising to work with other devolved leaders to split from Westminster. Downing Street says they should focus on the cost of living instead. Meanwhile, Mr. Burnham cancelled all his engagements today and tomorrow following the death of his father, Roy, from Alzheimer's. The Prime Minister had been due to meet business leaders this afternoon. Two 25-year-old men have died during yesterday's Great North Run. Organisers say the runners, who are both from the northeast of England, died after collapsing at the event. Deep fried food will be off the dinner menu for kids in schools in England. New rules also mean desserts must either contain or be served up with fruit. And Oasis will tour the UK, Europe and the US next year, including 4 gigs at Nebworth. Fans are going to need to register for tickets as they won't be generally on sale.
1: Now for the news. Here in East Yorkshire, Northern Lincolnshire, the Hull and East Yorkshire Combined Authority will take control of a £19 million adult skills fund. It marks one of the biggest devolutions of power to the region to date. Our reporter Julie Caston has more.
6: The money's for the 2026-27 academic year and means the authority will be able to spend cash on adult skills boot camps and training courses. Mayor Luke Campbell says the strategy and delivery will be shaped around the needs of people living, working and doing business here. Meanwhile, the authority will now oversee delivery of a devolved adult skills programme, which will work with colleges and employers.
1: A 20-ton metal bridge has returned to Beverley after being refurbished. Wheel Bridge carries traffic over the River Hull. It's now going to take a couple of weeks to be fully installed following the upgrade. And 3 schools in the East Riding are set to save money on energy bills after having solar panels installed. Withernsea High School, Kingsway Primary and Marshlands Primary in Goole have benefited from a government grant.
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1: Some outbreaks of rain tonight. Warm sunny spells for many tomorrow and highs of 21. That's the latest. I'm Tom Hale.
0: The Scottish brothers, who call themselves The Proclaimers, are going on tour later this year. First date connects in Live Hall in October. You could be there on us. Do keep listening another 7 minutes and I will tell you how you can win your way in to

If you have just joined me, maybe you're not allowed to listen to the radio at work. You got in the car on your way home. A warm welcome to Drive Time. Sean Goldsmith here on Nation Radio Yorkshire. And yeah, you may have missed me say just after the news. Got tickets to go and see the Proclaimers. They're coming to Connexin Live in Hull on the 15th of October. It's a Thursday night, and as we call it, a cheeky Thursday night out, this will be. It's their first date of their UK tour. And you know the Proclaimers, the ones that gave us Letter from America. When you go, will you send back? That's a good impression. I'm going to be 500 miles, of course, their most famous song, Sunshine on Leith. That is such a beautiful song. Gives me goosebumps every time. So they're going to play the classics, new album as well. They'll play some of those. For your chance to win your way in to Connexin Live on October the 15th, go to nationplayer.com and select Nation Radio Yorkshire. But do it now while you're thinking about it. Nation Radio is sending you to Connexin Live, hopefully on October the 15th, to see the Proclaimers. I hope you win. Here's Somber next. New song, My Body Isn't Ready, on Nation Radio.

0: you and me until 8 o'clock tonight here on Nation Radio Yorkshire. Drive Time with me, Sean Goldsmith. Nice to have you tuned in today. How's things gone at work today? Have you been at work? Are there people at work that grind your gears? This has come through today. 2,000 people asked across East Yorkshire and Northern Lincolnshire. What grinds your gears about your work, colleagues? Those that talk on the phone too loud is in the top five. Yes, you know, you are thinking of that person right now, aren't you? We've all worked in an office where somebody doesn't actually need a phone because they talk too loud. Body odor problems, ignoring emails, and those who leave the work's kitchen dirty. Yeah, can I add to that those that have smelly food at lunchtime? You know, broccoli and cheese, pasta, or barbecue noodles. They need to be, well, had a strong word with. Get HR involved. Nation
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4: In Stallingborough, the A180 westbound slow. It's due to an earlier accident from the A1173 Matthew Ford Way to the A160 Brocklesby interchange. Whole Great Union Street slow around Clarence Street and Sutton Fields, the B1237 Leeds Road outbound slow at Sutton Road. Dunswell, the A1079's queuing. That's around the A1174 Beverley Road and Rach Carter Way at Dunswell Roundabout. That's the latest.
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0: All I ever wanted, all I ever needed is here in my arms. And that other line in there, which is so apt for today still, words are unnecessary, they can only do harm. Good song. In fact, one of the best. Part of the best variety of hits here on Nation Radio Yorkshire, it's Depeche Mode, and Enjoy the Silence. 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
0: I am convinced my next job is going to be a bingo caller. Well, it's just natural, isn't it? Sitting in front of a microphone, talking to people. So here we go. All the fives, £555,000 could be yours on Friday. You could hit the jackpot and go bingo if you manage to win that. 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

0: Chris Rea, Let's Dance on Nation Radio Yorkshire. Callum in Beverley, thank you very much for your WhatsApp. Oh, that would drive me insane. Earlier on, I was talking about this. 2,000 people across East Yorkshire and Northern Lincolnshire, things that grind their gears at work, and stuff like people who cook smelly food at lunchtime, those that talk too loudly on the phone that don't actually need a phone, ignoring emails, people that have got a bit of body odour problems. And Callum says, hi, Sean, there's a guy that works near me. I won't say where I work or his name, obviously. No, probably best not. But he cracks his fingers literally all day long. Oh, that must drive you mad. Can't you have a word with a boss? Hopefully it's not the boss. That would be terrible. Yeah, my son does that as well, where he cracks his knuckles. Oh, even just saying it, I feel like I want to leave the room and go and have a bit of fresh air.
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6: I'm Samantha Dean at Dunswell. The A1079's queuing. That's around the A1174 Beverley Road at Rage Carter Way at Dunswell Roundabout. Willoughby, the A164 slow. That's up towards Beverley Road at Toby Carvery Roundabout. Holne and Out Newton Roads closed due to water mains work. Main Road to Rysam Lane. Marfleet and Marfleet Lanes closed due to roadworks in both directions from Barley Road to Winchester Avenue. That's the latest.
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0: I wonder how married life's going. We've not heard too much from her, actually. Taylor Swift, Opalite, here on Nation Radio Yorkshire. Soon, a song that has these lyrics after 6 o'clock. You know this. I try to say goodbye and I choke. Try to walk away and I stumble. Though I try to hide, it's clear. My world crumbles when you are not near.
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3: The top stories this hour. The leaders of Scotland, Wales and Northern Ireland have called for the right to hold independence referendums. They signed a memorandum promising to work together to bring about significant constitutional change. Downing Street says the Prime Minister remains committed to the United Kingdom. Meanwhile, Andy Burnham is taking a short break after the death of his father. Roy had been suffering with advanced Alzheimer's disease, which meant he didn't know his son was Prime Minister. The House of Lords is debating plans to cap political donations from Britons overseas, as Downing Street says the current proposals aren't the limit of their ambitions. Two £36 million donations to Reform UK have intensified calls for new rules. And Oasis have announced a worldwide tour next year, and these fans say they're made up.
4: A few of my friends have already discussed about how we're going to pull together and try and get the tickets.
5: I think it's great that they're on tour again.
6: Did go to one of the Heaton Park gigs. I think it's great that they're back.
3: Registration is open, with the band saying better processes are in place to protect people from ticket counts.
7: Now for the news. Here in East Yorkshire and Northern Lincolnshire, a motorcyclist has died following a single vehicle collision on the A18 near Grimsby. It happened in the early hours of yesterday between Kilby and Great Limber. Emergency services were called out, but the man in his 30s died at the scene. His family have been informed. The Hull and East Yorkshire Combined Authority will take control of a £19 million adult skills fund. The money will be used for things like boot camps and training courses. Mayor Luke Campbell said he's driven to get people back into work and to help them build long-term careers in the area. And a 20-ton metal bridge has finally returned to Beverley after being strengthened and repaired at a cost of around £1 million. Wheel Bridge carries traffic over the River Hull. The refurbishment was delayed by 2 months when new damage was discovered to the structure. It's now back in place, but it's going to take a couple of weeks to be fully installed and safety checked following the upgrade.
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7: Some outbreaks of rain tonight. Warm sunny spells for many tomorrow, and highs at 21. That's the latest. I'm Tom Hale.
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0: song. Great hair. Macy Gray, I Try on Nation Radio Yorkshire. If you want more 90s songs, we've got a radio station within our family called Nation 90s. 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
0: Sean Goldsmith here with Drive Time on Nation Radio Yorkshire. Good evening to our friends at Cherry Group in Beverley. Hello to everybody there. They've got a big day this Friday. They want to show you around their newly refurbished showroom from midday until four. They're at Beckview Road in Beverley. So if you're in the area, go and say hello. If you're not, go and have a little drive out. Beverley's a beautiful place. A chance to go and see some of their products up close and personal, if you like, including their Origin aluminium bifolds and sliding doors, their rock door front doors, their comp door composite doors, and much more there as well. The team will give you a very warm welcome, and they'd love to show you around their newly refurbished showroom this Friday between midday and four there, the Cherry Group in Beverley. This is Lewis Capaldi next, and Stay Love on Nation Radio.

0: Here comes the rain again. The Eurythmics on Nation Radio Yorkshire leads me nicely into talking about the weather. It's not going to be a bad week, is it? It's going to be all right. See, this is the middle bit of September. This isn't bad at all. How on earth, by the way, just to play the I can't believe it game, is it September the 14th already? September goes very quick because the kids go back to school. Because, you know, you're rushed off your feet, getting everything ready. And then they go back to school and then you're back to normal routine. And yeah, the days just fly by. So I'm not surprised, like, we're halfway through September already. Have you got any pumpkins in yet for next month?
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14: I'm Samantha Dean in Hull Lamworth Road. There's temporary lights due to water mains work between Glenwood Close and Haversedge Road. Wallacker Street's closed due to roadworks between the A1105 and Libby Road and Carnegie Street. Skullcoats Bridge is closed due to emergency repairs and bridge maintenance work between Wincombe Lee and the A1165 Cleveland Street. Summergangs Road at Sutton-on-Hull. Temporary lights between Glenwood Close and James Reckitt Avenue.
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0: the song that was always on the radio when it came out about 10 years or so ago. It drove us mad. It's all right now. We don't hear it as often. It's a good song. Ava Max, Sweet But Psycho, here on Nation Radio Yorkshire Drive Time. 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
0: This week you are playing for £555,000. 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Somebody's going to get a call. If it's you, say hello. 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You've just won 555 grand straight into your bank after the call. 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

0: Bowie. Let's Dance on Nation Radio Yorkshire. Evening, it's Sean Goldsmith here with you. Great weekend then for our teams in the world of sport. Great result for the Tigers away at Chelsea. They weren't expected to get anything from that game. Not only did they draw, of course, they were in the lead for a while. Went one down, everybody thinking, oh, here we go. And then they managed to get back in front, didn't they? 2-1. They were top of the Premier League at that stage in play. They were top. Great result, though. A draw away at Chelsea. Unbeaten. Unbelievable. Grimsby, great win for the Mariners as well. The Iron, a much-needed win for the Iron, too, in the National League. They go again on Wednesday against Boreham Wood. And also this week, still to come, KR. They lost at the weekend, of course, the last game of the Betfred Super League season. But they are in the playoffs and their next game will be this Saturday. Nation
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16: I'm Samantha Dean. In Driffield, the A614, there's temporary lights due to roadworks at Long Lane. Marfleet and Marfleet Lane's closed due to roadworks from Barley Road to Winchester Avenue. In Hull, Lamworth Road, there's temporary traffic lights due to water mains working both directions between Glenwood Close and Haversedge Road. Sutton-on-Hill and Samwagangs Road, there's temporary traffic lights due to gas mains work. That's between Glenwood Close and James Reckitt Avenue.
7: Travel
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0: This is Alex Warren in Fever Dream on Nation Radio Yorkshire. Did you see that story last week? Apparently he likes to let off whilst he's on stage. Trump, you know, cause a bit of a smell. So the band behind him obviously get a bit of a whiff of it. What a strange story. And why would he admit that? I don't know. Rock and roll, innit? That's why. You are listening to Nation Radio Yorkshire and it's the happy hour next. An hour of songs to officially start Yorkshire's evening with some Britpop to start by Dodgy. Nation
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17: The top stories this hour. Scotland, Wales and Northern Ireland's first ministers have declared that Westminster's time is coming to an end as they signed a cooperation agreement in Cardiff. Downing Street says the three nationalist leaders should focus more on the cost of living than trying to leave the United Kingdom. Meanwhile, Number 10 says Andy Burnham's cancelled all his engagements until the end of tomorrow. It's after the death of his father, Roy, who'd been suffering from Alzheimer's. Two participants in yesterday's Great North Run have died. The men, who are both 25 and from northeast England, collapsed during the half marathon. 63,000 runners took part. The government's looking at nationalising the UK's third largest steelworks. Business Secretary Jonathan Reynolds has told MPs ministers are engaging directly in the sale of Speciality Steel UK. And Oasis have confirmed a return to Nebworth. They'll play four shows there next year as part of a 38-date tour across the UK, Europe and the US. Fans will have to register for a code to be able to buy a ticket.
5: Now for the news. Here in East Yorkshire and Northern Lincolnshire, a motorcyclist has died following a crash on the A18 near Grimsby. It happened between Kilby and Great Limber in the early hours of yesterday. The man in his 30s died at the scene. The Hull and East Yorkshire Combined Authority will take control of a £19 million adult skills fund. Our reporter Julie Caston has more.
10: The money's for the 2026-27 academic year and means the authority will be able to spend cash on adult skills boot camps and training courses. Mayor Luke Campbell says the strategy and delivery will be shaped around the needs of people living, working and doing business here. Meanwhile, the authority will now oversee delivery of a devolved adult skills programme which will work with colleges and employers.
5: And a 20-ton metal bridge has returned to Beverley after being refurbished. Wheel Bridge carries traffic over the River Hull. It's now going to take a couple of weeks to be fully installed following the upgrade.
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5: Some outbreaks of rain tonight. Warm sunny spells for many tomorrow and highs are 21. That's the latest. I'm Tom Hale.
16: Now, the happy hour.
0: And welcome to Monday's happy hour. We officially start Yorkshire's evening with the happy hour. And starting tonight with a song that was always on the radio in 1996.

0: I am actually allowed to say the name of the film. I wouldn't get in trouble, but I just can't bring myself to say it. Madonna from that film, the Austin Powers one, The Spy Who Shaved Me. That'll do. This is the Happy Hour on Nation Radio.
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0: every weekday night at 7. It is the happy hour on Nation Radio Yorkshire, an hour of songs to keep you singing along and to officially start Yorkshire's evening. And what has made us happy locally today is understanding that the Maritime Museum in Hull, that's been open a month, has already had 50,000 visitors. That's over 1,000 people a day have gone in, and the reviews have been all 5-star. So tonight's happy hour I will dedicate to the Maritime Museum in Hull, and to you if you've been to it. Nation
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The only song that Howard was allowed to sing on. They should have given him more. What a song. One of their finest. Never forget, take that. On the happy hour here at Nation Radio Yorkshire. Evening, I'm Sean Goldsmith. I'm with you until 8. Then it's Roberto with the evening show. And tomorrow morning he is back, 6:30. Alex Duffy at breakfast here on Nation Radio Yorkshire.

0: tell your smart speaker to play Nation Radio Yorkshire and you will get the best variety of hits every single time. And at 7 o'clock in the evening, it is the happy hour. And at 9 o'clock tomorrow morning again, it is the golden hour with Alex Duffy on The Breakfast Show. 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Still to come on the happy hour before Roberto in the evening show, the band called Five. Even when one of them left, they still called themselves Five.
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3: Oh, your school has just emailed your flu vaccine form. 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

0: What an excellent happy hour, as always, here on Nation Radio Yorkshire. Never fails, does it? There'll be another one tomorrow, 7 o'clock, same place, same time. Nice to have you tuned in tonight. Sean Goldsmith here. Not for much longer, though, on Nation Radio Yorkshire. I need to go home. Dinner's in the oven. I'll be warming that up. Roberto's here next, 80s at 8, starting with Aretha and also the Pointers.
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11: Good evening. Let's get your Monday wrapped up, shall we? I'm Roberto. Hello, it's 8 o'clock. I've got the best variety of hits for you. The very brilliant Ella Langley on the way. I love her accent. First, though. Nation Radio. As always, three massive ones from the 80s. And you know they say you have your best ideas in the toilet. Well, they do. There's a group called Yes in the 80s who had a massive song that started life in a toilet. I kid you not. Find out what it is. It's on the way right after this. Massive energetic start to the show from the Pointer Sisters. I'm so excited. Playing for your Nation. Tonight.

There is the absolute legend, Aretha Franklin, helping us get into the show tonight. And wrapping up 80s at 8. Who's zooming who? Playing for your nation. And there's more big 80s songs like that over on our app right now, Nation Player. If you check out our sister station, Nation 80s, that is on there. It's also on your DAB radio and your smart speaker too. I've got The Farm coming up for you soon. First though, the lady whose accent and voice I could just listen to all day long. She's had a massive hit with this over in America. It's been number one over here as well. Check it out. Ella Langley, Choosing Texas on Nation. Just when

0: your Monday night if you've just joined us. I'm Roberto, with The Farm and All Together Now, playing for you on Nation. Thanks for having us on. I've got a bit of a freaky show for you tonight, and I don't mean in a good way either. You might need some peppermint oil, vinegar and Conkers to help fight the invasion. I don't know if you've heard about this. Experts are warning that the annual spider invasion has started. Billions of the little critters are heading indoors for mating season. Yet they're coming around your place to make love. They reckon the number of spiders in your home is going to double from about 40 to 70 as the males look for the females. They don't like peppermint, vinegar or Conkers, apparently. Or the Hoover. That's always a good one as well. Miley Cyrus on the way next with a heartbreak song that you can't help but turn up loud and blast out.
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2: 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Are you?

listening to Joanne Kirk, doing well tonight. Maybe you're doing the same thing as her. Sticking to her September reset by batch cooking all of her lunches for the week. Loving the tunes in the kitchen. You are good, aren't you? That's for you, Bronski B in Small Town Boy. Glad we're helping you through with the best variety of hits. Going back to the 70s in a minute for some hot chocolate. That may not help your September reset mentioning hot chocolate. First though, Lizzo, About Damn Time on Nation.

0: There is hot chocolate, you sexy thing. It's Nation for Monday night. I'm Roberto with some Faith Hill on the way for you soon. And the lady who is livid with guests that attended her wedding over the summer. I'll tell you why before nine. First though. Make me a
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0: If you missed it on Friday, we had tears. They were happy tears, of course. Jackie was our big winner of a life-changing amount of cash last week. She was at home with her 14-year-old daughter Harriet when she got the call. Happy tears were flowing. She's going to pay off her home, book a holiday, and still have a lot of cash left over for fun stuff. We've got £555,000 up for grabs this week. What would you do with that? Would you pay off your home, book lots of holidays, and have lots of money left over for fun stuff? 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You just got to get involved in winning it first. 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

0: Turns out Taylor Swift may not have known you. There she is, our nation. I knew it. I knew you. She's being compared to Meghan Markle at the moment, Duchess of Sussex. The joke is that Meghan Markle knew more people at her wedding than Taylor Swift did. And Taylor's not happy about that. One, being compared to Meghan Markle. And two, well, people signed an NDA, so they shouldn't really be talking about her wedding. And three, well, let's be honest. Everyone does invite people to their wedding that they don't know, right? Like your colleague's partner, your best friend's brother's partner. You can't leave the best friend's brother out because you've known them for years, but you don't want them to be on their own, so you invite the partner who you've never met. It happens to all of us, I'm sure. I've got 90s at 9 on the way next, kicking that off with Corner Shop.
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0: Good evening if you've just joined us. I'm Roberto, wrapping up your Monday. It's 9 o'clock with something huge on the way from Olivia Rodrigo's You Seem Pretty Sad for a Girl Saying Love album. But first,
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0: Let's do three massive ones from the 90s with a great tune on the way from Alicia's Attic. The one where you're smiling politely, but your head's saying something very different. And first up, it's Corner Shop, Brimful of Asher, playing for you on Nation.

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And there's something brilliant happening on our app right now, Nation Player, that involves you winning some new tech. I'll tell you about this after Bruce Springsteen and this latest one from Olivia Rodrigo off of her album, You Seem Pretty Sad for a Girl So In Love. It's another brilliant one from her. Stupid song on Nation.

0: There is Bruce Springsteen on Nation, where we want you to spend a bit more time in front of your TV. 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

This is the Sound of Nation as we wrap up your Monday. Thanks for having us on. I'm Roberto, playing you Pink and Just Like a Pill. I've got the best variety of hits for you. A Queen song on the way from the 70s that was apparently inspired by Aretha Franklin. And when you listen to it, you can hear those kind of gospel influences. First up, Mimi Webb on Nation.

0: so good. Queen on Nation with Aztec Camera on the way next. First, though. 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
0: If you missed it on Friday, we had tears. They were happy tears, of course. Jackie was our big winner of a life-changing amount of cash last week. She was at home with her 14-year-old daughter, Harriet, when she got the call. Happy tears were flowing. She's going to pay off her home, book a holiday, and still have a lot of cash left over for fun stuff. We've got £555,000 up for grabs this week. What would you do with that? Would you pay off your home, book lots of holidays, and have lots of money left over for fun stuff? Whatever you do with it, it's up to you. You just got to get involved in winning it first. 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
2: 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Are you?

0: There is Ray helping us take care of Monday as we storm towards the middle of September. How is it nearly the 15th already? Where is this year going? It can't just be me asking that question, surely. It's going by far too quickly. I'll keep you going tonight with the best variety of hits. Maroon 5 on the way for you next. They're going to help us get into Noughties at 10. Three massive ones from the Noughties. A song that they turned a horrible goodbye into just a brilliant sing-along anthem. Nation
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0: At 10. Just over 20 years ago, an army captain burst onto the music scene with a huge song, and now he's back with a new one. Any ideas who it is? I'll play it for you soon. First, though, let's do three massive ones from the noughties. I'm Roberto, it's Monday night, and we're doing Noughties at 10. Kylie's coming up for you soon, Shapeshifters as well, and first up, Maroon 5.

There is the Shapeshifters. Lola's Theme, taking care of Naughties at 10 on Nation. We'll get into some night shift check-ins real soon. Got Simple Minds coming up as well. First, though, the Army captain who burst on the scene just over 20 years ago with a song that you either love or you hate. That song was You're Beautiful, the artist James Blunt. He's back. Check this out. Tastes Like Summer, playing for your Nation. Hey.

0: There is Simple Minds, alive and kicking, taking care of your Monday night on Nation. Or maybe we're starting it. I'm Roberto. Hello. It's nearly 20 past eight. Maybe you're on your night shift tonight like Ravi. Hi, mate. He's working for Mars, keeping the chocolate lines moving. Got the tunes playing as well. Kelsey Owen, working at Waitrose. Hello, Roberto. Give us a little shout. I'm here with Molly and Dan, and we're loving the songs. It's good to have you along. Get your night shift checking right now by saying hi through our Facebook page. Just tell me who you are and what you're doing. Get in touch by searching for us on Facebook. I'll play you Robin S real soon. Big dance anthem coming up.
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Good evening if you're on security tonight. It can be a lonely one, can't it? Farah's got us playing. He's working for G4S in the gatehouse on his own. Large flask of tea and the tunes keeping him going. That's what we're here for. There is the Pet Shop Boys for you, mate. It's a Sin on Nation. Thank you for your night shift check-in. I've got the best variety of hits, whether you're on the night shift or maybe getting ready for bed. Some REM coming up. First, though, Beyoncé, Break My Soul on Nation.

0: REM's The One I Love on Nation. Got some Odyssey lined up for you next from the 70s. Somba's most personal, intimate tune before 11 as well. First, though. Make me a
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0: If you missed it on Friday, we had tears. They were happy tears, of course. Jackie was our big winner of a life-changing amount of cash last week. She was at home with her 14-year-old daughter Harriet when she got the call. Happy tears were flowing. She's going to pay off her home, book a holiday, and still have a lot of cash left over for fun stuff. We've got £555,000 up for grabs this week. What would you do with that? Would you pay off your home, book lots of holidays, and have lots of money left over for fun stuff? 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

0: Have you seen the video for that yet? The eyes peering out of that like paper mache mask. Oh, so freaky. Somber, my body isn't ready, playing for your nation and taking care of things from me. I'm Roberto. Thanks for your company tonight. If you're on your night shift, well, thank you for all your messages and good luck. We'll keep you going with the best variety of hits. And if you're off to bed, well, of course, sweet dreams. Have a great Tuesday. I'll see you back here tomorrow for me. Nation
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Thank you for joining us this morning. Tim Allen here with a reminder about the old school run. 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
6: 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You caught me practicing on my new slide whistle. You see, Specsavers have asked me to tell you about something very exciting. And as it's radio, I thought, well, it's always best to use sound, isn't it? So here goes. While prices everywhere are going, at Specsavers they're coming. Thank you. Eye tests now only £10 at Specsavers. I could have just said it, I suppose. Offer ends 31st of October, excludes Scotland. 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
7: 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Crispy golden garlic and black pepper McNuggets. Cheesy potato bites from Fallout 76. And Candy Crush McFlurry. 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